0: In the east coast, mostly sunny today with a top of 14. We've got a possible shower tomorrow, 15 the top, and 16 for Thursday with a late shower.
1: 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Scottsdale's about 7, and St Helens is the same at 7.
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2: 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Oh.
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0: 7SD, Cutting Crew, and I just died in your arms. It is, Jules. Thanks to the Cottage Bakery, Victoria Street, Scottsdale. And, of course, I've got our work experience lady with us today, Riley. How are you doing?
1: I'm doing good. Thanks, Jules. How are you?
0: I'm very well. Now, we were playing Queen before.
1: We were.
0: And Bohemian Rhapsody. And I believe you know people that are in a Queen tribute band.
1: I do. My uncle, he's in a Queen tribute band called Queen Forever. They're based on the mainland.
0: Yeah.
1: They do stuff all around the mainland. They come to Tassie. I think they went to Singapore last year and they played at a New Year's Eve party.
0: Wow.
1: They've played on cruises. They're very, very popular in the Queen tribute band industry.
0: So what does your, what's your uncle's name?
1: His name's Danny, but he goes by Chook, so.
0: Okay. And what part does he play
1: he
0: in Queen?
1: He is the keyboard player, so I'm pretty sure that was Spike.
0: Oh, okay.
1: Yeah.
0: Well, there you go. You are knowledgeable. Considering your young age as such, the reason you're rocking along to all of our songs is you've got parents that are probably closer to my age.
1: Oh, yes. I was definitely raised on the 70s and 80s music.
0: And what are your parents' names? Would they be listening now?
1: I reckon Mum would. Her name's Chrissy.
0: Hello, Chrissy.
1: My dad's name's Tan.
0: Tan.
1: Tent.
0: Tent.
1: T-A-N-T.
0: Oh, T-A-N-T?
1: Yes.
0: Tant. Hello, Tant. It's like he's having a tanty or something, a tantrum.
1: Well, he does get a bit dramatic at times, so maybe.
0: Don't they all? Dads, honestly. Don't you think?
1: Oh, definitely.
0: I hope they're listening right now.
1: Reckon they would be.
0: Thanks for sharing your little story. Let's continue now. It's Robert Palmer and UB40, LAFM.

0: Yeah, drop the pilot. That is Joan Armour Trading. It is Jules, and of course, work experience lady Riley is with me today. How are you doing?
1: I'm good, thanks. How are you?
0: I'm good. Are you familiar with Bluey?
1: I am. My little cousin loves it.
0: Oh, look, Bluey's famous all around the world, and Bluey's a girl, I found out.
1: Yeah.
0: Isn't that funny? You'd think it'd be a boy.
1: Oh, come on, Jules.
0: Now, the good news is Specsavers is excited to announce the launch of its brand new Bluey range, inspired by the world of Bluey, and they've got a pair of frames to give away. Now, the frames come in a mix of vibrant colours, including pink, green, and the iconic shade of Bluey Blue, and each pair features character artwork of Bluey, and some designs include her sister Bingo too. So there we go. If you would like to win, you need to go to lafm.com.au, enter there, and you need the code word, which is Bluey, to go in the draw. So good luck. Up next, it's Ram Jam.
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0: 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Riley is with me here today. How are you doing?
1: I'm doing very good, thank you.
0: Do you know the police very well?
1: I do. I've heard a couple of their songs.
0: God, it's handy that you've got older parents. Well, I suppose they would be older, wouldn't they?
1: They would.
0: As opposed to younger.
1: Yes.
0: Well, Sting talks about every breath you take.
2: It seems at first like a very romantic, kind of seductive song, which is what I initially intended it to be. But then when you listen to it, you realize there's a compulsion behind it to the point of obsession where it becomes quite sinister.
0: So really it's about being a stalker, Riley.
1: Yeah, well.
0: There we go. 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
8: Good morning, I'm Ebony Applett. Health officials are warning that bird flu will continue to spread across Australia after yesterday's first confirmed mass mortality event in South Australia. More cases were discovered overnight near the South Australia and Victorian border. But infectious disease expert Dr. Paul Griffin's told Nine we're still in a pretty good position overall.
9: Importantly, we haven't seen any detections in poultry or other animals, and we're exceptionally well prepared to continue to manage this as it does progress.
8: Tasmania, the NT and the ACT are the only Australian jurisdictions yet to record a case, but we're told it's not a matter of if, but when the disease will reach our shores. If you come across a sick or injured bird, report it to the Emergency Animal Disease Hotline on 1800 675 888. Tasmania Police has reopened an investigation into an alleged deliberately lit house fire in the Launceston suburb of Mayfield last year. Emergency services responded to the blaze on Lawson Street early on Wednesday, the 19th of November. It was later determined the fire was suspicious. Authorities are seeking information about a man who was allegedly seen running from the home shortly after the fire, calling for any information, dash cam footage or CCTV to be given to police. Coles has launched a new community food relief appeal in partnership with Second Bite and Foodbank. It comes as new research suggests more Tasmanian residents are currently experiencing food hardship for the first time due to ongoing cost of living pressures. Coles CEO Leah Weckert urging those who can to support local families doing it tough.
10: Food rescue is a practical way to reduce waste while helping people who need support. When good edible food can be redirected through organisations like Second Bite and Food Bank, it means less food is wasted and more people can access meals, hampers and pantry staples.
11: The local brewing industry is welcoming steps to help increase its reach after the recent announcement of Beer Tasmania to support independent brewers ahead of the departure of Bogues. Cornel Jankulovic from the Independent Brewers Association says it's great to have a strategy out in the open to support the industry, including bringing back the Northern Beer Trail.
12: In the wake of the Bogues closure, that's had a huge impact on the North, and so it sort of made sense for us to start talking about supporting the North first and foremost.
11: More details of the state government's Northern Economic Plan are expected to be revealed later this month.
7: Get the jump on your next project with the mighty helpful team at Mitre 10. 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
11: AFL coaches have hit back at the league after it warned the clubs not to tank the final round of the home and away season by resting their biggest stars. D's coach Stephen King telling AFL 360 officials can't just force players to play.
13: I'm not a doctor and I don't question our medical team week to week on who needs management training loads during the week or even game day. I'm certainly not going to try and push Cade Chandler to play with a fractured hand last week against Gold Coast. Just, it is what it is.
11: With Doggies coach Luke Beveridge in full agreement.
14: We've just had Norts and Cody come out of the game, not because we wanted them to, but it would have been too hard, you know, for them to play over in Perth. So if you're doing it this far out, you're definitely going to do it the week before the wildcard.
11: I'm Ebony Ablett. That's the latest news and sport.
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15: LAFM's three-day forecast.
16: Sunny today for Launceston. We're heading for a top of 13. Getting down to 1 tonight, 15 the top tomorrow, fog then sunny, and a late shower for Thursday with a top of 14.
17: Scottsdale in the northeast, possible shower today, top of 12, getting down to 1 tonight. Tomorrow mostly sunny, top of 14, and Thursday a late shower, top of 13.
16: And St Helens in the east coast, 14 the top today, mostly sunny, a low tonight of 5, a possible shower tomorrow, heading for 15, and 16 the top for Thursday, with a late shower.
17: Right now in Launceston it's sitting at about 8, Scottsdale's about 9 and St Helens is about 10.
16: 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Thank you for joining me.
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0: 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It is Jules.
1: It's time to guess the grab. Thanks to Village Cinemas Launceston.
2: Okay, let's do this.

Yes, the name of that movie could be actually in that song. If you think you know, and of course it is Doris Day, call me now, 633 10 893. What is that movie? If you get it right, you'll pick up a double pass to Village Cinemas. It's chic now.

0: AFM. Who am I talking to?
1: Heather.
0: Heather, how are you?
1: I'm fine, thanks. Yourself?
0: I'm pretty good. Do you think you know what the movie is?
1: Well, I'm hoping it's By the Light of the Silvery Moon.
0: Well done. Of course it is. And you have picked up a double pass to Village Cinemas.
1: Thank you very much, Jill.
0: You are welcome. We've got Fleetwood Mac next.
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0: 7SD, Wet, Wet, Wet, and Love Is All Around. It is Jules, and I've heard from Lifeblood Tasmania, and in fact Lifeblood Australia has put out an urgent call out to get as many donors as possible. They particularly are after 12,000, not just in Tasmania, A and O donors. Here in Tassie, they're after 50 people with O and A blood to donate. Winter illness is hindering donations. And in fact, a new Lifeblood survey found almost 40% of Australians have recently experienced cold, flu, or respiratory illness symptoms. Wow, that's really high. I haven't yet, which is great. Recent appeals have prevented supplies falling to critical levels, but they've not been enough to replenish low supplies of O positive, O negative blood types, which are the types used in emergencies. A positive blood stocks have also dropped in recent weeks. So please, if you can put your sleeve up and donate some blood and or plasma, please do so. Make an appointment and pop into the Lonnie Donor Centre ASAP. And thank you in advance. We've got the Steve Miller Band on the way.
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2: Good morning, I'm Ebony Ablett. A 57-year-old woman's been allegedly caught drink driving more than five times the legal limit. Tasmanian cyclist George Baker will carry the Aussie flag at the Com Games closing ceremony.
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10: Good afternoon, I'm Ebony Ablett. The TV industry claims the federal government's gambling reforms are currently unworkable and should be delayed. An inquiry into the changes is continuing in Canberra. Free TV CEO Bridget Fair says the reforms will disproportionately impact commercial broadcasters.
11: We recognise the community's concerns around gambling harm, and we accept that further wagering advertising restrictions are coming, but we would say that those restrictions should be workable and applied fairly across the sectors that carry wagering advertisers.
10: Qantas is reportedly looking to send 1,000 jobs to India as it ramps up the use of AI in its operations. According to the Fin Review, marketing, finance, HR and other back office positions are in the firing line. It's not known at this stage whether any positions here in Hobart would be impacted. Locals are being urged to roll up their sleeves and donate blood and plasma. Red Cross Lifeblood, particularly low in A and O stocks across the country. Lifeblood's Anya Tandon says the cold and flu season is impacting donation numbers.
12: some of our donor centers are seeing 40 to 50% cancellations every day. So around the country, we're seeing about 1,600 donation appointments sitting empty every day because people are unable to attend.
10: Appointments are available at the donor centres in Hobart, Burnie, Devonport and Launceston this week. A temporary speed change will be coming into effect along a stretch of the East Derwent Highway in the state's south from tomorrow. The limit on a 600-metre section near Cassidy's Road at Old Beach will be dropped from 80 kilometres an hour to 60 after two recent fatalities and 19 reported crashes in the past 5 years. It's set to remain in place until resurfacing roadworks can occur in spring. Meantime, additional slippery when wet signs have also been installed at the location, with drivers urged to drive with care, particularly in the rain. The East Derwent Highway carries 16,000 vehicles per day between the Bowen Bridge and Otago. And the MV Black Mullen is expected to depart Hobart for South America this afternoon. It's delivering the world's largest battery electric ferry, which was manufactured here by Incat, to its new home in Argentina. The transporter is scheduled to set off on its 40-day voyage at 4 p.m.
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10: An Aussie swimmer has given up his leadership role with the Dolphins after he reportedly went out drinking in Glasgow when he was supposed to be cheering on his teammates in the pool. In a statement, Swimming Australia said Isaac Cooper's failure to attend the final day of competition was in conflict with team expectations and that he's since voluntarily stood down from the leadership group. Briefly, in the English Premier League, Chelsea has signed former Liverpool midfielder Jordan Henderson on a 2-year deal. And in the cycling, Norway's Sigrid Høgset has taken out stage 3 of the Tour de France Femme overnight. I'm Ebony Ablett. That's latest news and sport.
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1: LAFM's three-day forecast.
0: Beautiful sunny day today for Launceston. We're heading for a top of 13. A low tonight of 1. Heading for 15 tomorrow. Fog then sunny and a late shower on Thursday and heading for 14. A possible shower today for Scottsdale and the northeast with a top of 12. Also getting down to 1 tonight. Heading for 14 tomorrow. Should be mostly sunny and a late shower on Thursday with a top of 13. Mostly sunny heading for 14 today for St Helens and the east coast. A low tonight of 5. Heading for 15 tomorrow with a possible shower and a late shower on Thursday and heading for 16. Right now in Lonnie, it's 11. In Scottsdale, it's 10. And in St Helens, it's 12. 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

0: Lunch Hour. Cold Chisel, When the War is Over, from 1982. And Ian Moss talks about that song.
1: When the War is Over, beautiful song written by Steve Prestwich. Possibly the first of many great songs by Steve.
0: Yes, he did write some beautiful songs. And sadly, we lost Steve back in 2011 following an operation to remove a brain tumour. He never regained consciousness, which is very, very sad. Let's continue the 80s Lunch Hour now. It's the Waterboys.

0: FM and 7SD. That is Whitesnake and Here I Go Again. It is the 80s lunch hour. And that was a hit for Whitesnake back when this movie came out.
1: I see America drinking the fabulous cocktails I make. America's getting stinking on something I stir or shake. The sex on the beach. The schnapps made from peach. The velvet hammer. The Alabama slammer. I make things with juice and froth, the pink squirrel, the three-toed sloth.
0: I'm getting thirsty. Of course, it was Cocktail from 1988 with Tom Cruise and our own Brian Brown. Let's continue the 80s lunch hour next with Toto.
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0: 7SD. It's the 80s lunch hour, and I'm still standing. That is Elton John from 1983. And, of course, back in 1998, Elton became Sir Elton, and he talked about it with Ellen DeGeneres.
1: It's not just that because you forget. I mean, I've seen you in concert. Your voice is amazing. Your songwriting is amazing. You know, 5 Grammys, Tony Award, 1 Oscar. And knighted. I mean, you know, did you think that would happen? You'd be Sir Elton John?
2: Now, most people thought it'd be Lady Elton John. But, you know,
1: yeah.
2: I butched up for a day and I became Sir Elton John.
0: There we go. We're going to continue the 80s lunch hour next with Billy Joel.
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0: 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What a good song. That is Razor's Edge from Goanna. It is, Jules. Thanks to Country Club Tasmania. 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Hello, Shane.
1: Hello, Jules.
0: How you doing?
1: I'm good. If you go back into
0: Actually, I need to turn on Riley as well.
1: Oh, yes.
0: You can have your mic as well.
2: Yay.
1: If you go back into the archives of Facebook on LAFM, you'll find a video of Shane Howard singing that song live in the studio.
0: How long will it take me to go back into the
1: archives? It'll take ages. Don't try and do it now. But no, he was a fantastic guest. And
0: that's good. But Razor's Edge, even though it wasn't as big a hit as Solid Rock,
1: I love it more. Yeah, I love it more. In fact, that whole album is a great album.
0: Oh, I don't know if I'll need it.
1: If you haven't
0: album.
1: Got it in your catalogue, you should get it.
0: Okay.
1: Yeah.
0: How dear would it be these days? How much does a new record cost?
1: About $70, I reckon. Yeah.
0: Gosh, I could actually make some good. I don't need to join OnlyFans. I can just sell all my old records. What
1: you're
0: are you
1: You're still thinking about?
0: About
1: that. You were making plans last night, I know.
0: Now, I was practicing.
1: How much were the records when you were a wee young lass?
0: Attacker. Look, you know, they would have changed over time.
1: Yes.
0: But I'm thinking back to $20 or something like that.
1: It was around about that.
0: I've got a box or two of albums and a heap of singles as well. I could make money.
1: If you might have a few rare ones in there.
0: I could.
1: You could. You should bring them out and just check. I'll have a look for you and I'll tell you if any are rare or not.
0: Yeah, I'll bet you will. Hey, what can we look forward to today?
1: Well, it is movie day. We're going to be chatting with Michelle from Launceston Village Cinema. And, of course, Spider-Man is the movie of the month. I mean, I think it's going to be in for a long time.
0: Mm-mm.
1: So I think August is Spider-Man
0: Have you gone to see it yet?
1: No.
0: Get
1: no.
0: out. Even BJ Ricky has gone.
1: I know. I was going to go on the weekend. I wasn't too well. I thought I'll wait until I'm feeling a bit better. Had a bit of man flu. Yeah. I know.
0: What do you think about the man flu?
2: I haven't. Oh, man flu. Yeah. I think they're so dramatic.
0: Does your dad, Tant, get that? Your dad's name's Tant.
1: Tant. As in Tanty. Chucking a Tanty.
0: That's exactly what I said earlier.
2: He gets it and he's dramatic for about a week straight.
0: Yes, man flu. His real name's Anthony. I got the history a little bit late, before, but he gets called Tant.
1: Right.
0: So at least we got to the bottom of why the hell he's called Tant.
1: Why did he get called Tant?
0: Because of Anthony.
2: Well, yeah, and because my cousin, when she was younger, she couldn't say Uncle Anthony. She said Uncle Tanthony.
1: Right.
2: And that's so cute. Tant just stuck.
0: And did you know one of her uncles is in a Queen tribute band?
1: And is he coming to Launceston?
2: They come to Launceston every year.
1: Right. Yeah.
0: You've probably interviewed him.
1: Probably.
0: He's the keyboardist, isn't
2: he?
1: Oh, well, there you go.
0: Yeah.
1: Very cool.
0: I know. She knows everyone.
1: Oh.
0: And now she's met us as well, Shane.
1: I don't need to interview you now.
0: All done. All right. That's it for today. Have a brilliant afternoon, guys.
1: Thanks, Jules.
2: Thank you.
0: News is next.
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9: Good afternoon. I'm Olivia Hicks with the latest. There's mixed news on the bird flu front this afternoon, despite confirmation of a mass mortality event in South Australia. The Agriculture Minister says it hasn't reached our poultry farms yet, but on the ABC, Julie Collins has warned there's every chance it will.
10: We do know that it is highly contagious and highly virulent compared to other strains.
9: So far, 81 cases have been confirmed across the country. Advocates say the demographics of homelessness is changing in Tasmania. What once was thought of as people sleeping on the streets, only 10% of the picture. Shelter Tas Paddy Chug says there are many paths into homelessness, impacting a wide range of Tasmanians.
11: It's actually a lot of women and children escaping domestic and family violence, or people just not being able to find an affordable rental.
9: This week marks National Homelessness Week, this year's theme calling for action now. Overseas, and Venezuelan authorities say the death toll from the country's June earthquakes has topped 6,000. Rescue teams continue to sift through the rubble of the 7.2 and 7.5 magnitude quakes on June 24 that caused nearly 200 buildings to collapse. About 1,400 people are still missing. Research out of Queensland has pinpointed one of the reasons breast milk is so protective for new babies. Scientists managing to isolate the protein that helps protect against respiratory infections. Professor Simon Phipps says it's a huge breakthrough.
12: What we realised was that in the first milk of the mother, the colostrum, and in her transitional milk, there's a protein that's highly expressed, and that particular protein isn't expressed in cow's milk, which makes up infant formula.
9: And the Kingborough Council has endorsed the proposed name Defend the Island Way for a section of road connecting access to the new Jack Jumpers and Jules High Performance Centre. It will now formally submit the name of the section of road to Place Names Tasmania for assistance. Acting Mayor Christian Street says Defend the Island has become more than a slogan, now a rallying call that brings communities together and helps build support for Tasmania's sporting community. The council to now consult with the Tasmania Devils about a possible name for the section of road leading to their new training centre.
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9: Turning to your sport now, and the AFL has issued a warning to clubs about tanking in the final few rounds of this season. They've been threatened with fines if they rest key players in the weeks before the finals. But the Swans vice captain Isaac Heaney has told Seven they have extra motivation to have their best side on out there.
14: There'll be some management of some sorts, whether it's game time or whether it's actually a rest of some sorts, but we want to lock in that top two spot at the same time. And I think that's an important idea for us to play two home finals here.
9: And Sam Mitchell is now the AFL's longest contracted coach after signing a 3-year extension with Hawthorn. It means he's now locked in with the Hawks until at least the end of 2030. I'm Olivia Hicks. That's the latest now from the newsroom.
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15: LAFM's 3-day forecast.
16: Weather for Launceston, sunny and 13 today, down to 1 tonight. Bit of fog around tomorrow morning, then a sunny day, 15 degrees, and Thursday a late shower and 14 degrees. Scottsdale on the northeast, possible shower and 12 degrees today, down to 1 tonight. Mostly sunny and 14 tomorrow, late shower and 13 for Thursday. And St Helens and the east coast, mostly sunny and 14 today, down to 5 tonight. Possible shower and 15 degrees tomorrow, and for Thursday a late shower and 16 degrees. 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
13: Turning the workday down and all the good stuff up. 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
16: Good afternoon. Welcome to the show. Shane Bryan with you. Coming up today, it is movie day. We're going to be chatting movies with Michelle from Launceston Village Cinemas. I'm pretty sure there is only one movie that anyone is interested in at the moment. It has broken some box office records, so we'll find out all about that. And I'm also going to be joined by our work experience student here, Riley. She's going to be joining me, and I might even get her to do a few little breaks for us as well. So that's all coming up on the show. Stick around. Let's get into it. This is Leonard Skinner's Sweet Home Alabama. You're on Afternoons. Thanks to Peter Lee's Real Estate, the smarter agency.

0: FM, 7SD, 1927. That's when I think of you. Shane Bryan with you on Afternoons. Thanks to Peter Lee's Real Estate, the Smarter Agency. And I've got my special guest here, Riley, our work experience student. How are you, Riley?
1: I'm very good, thanks. How are you?
0: Good. She saw me madly run out of the studio when I've gone, oh no, I haven't got my headphones. The one thing that you've got to bring into the studio is your headphones.
1: So they're fairly essential, yes.
0: Pretty essential. And you've had a couple of days here and you've had a good time so far, yes?
1: I definitely have.
0: Favourite things so far?
1: Promo videos.
0: Promo videos?
1: They're so fun.
0: If you're listening, Jules, it's not you.
1: It's the promo videos.
0: So there you go. There's so many different things that you can do in radio.
1: Oh, there's so much. I never knew how many jobs radio had.
0: And how exciting was it in the advertising department? In sales.
1: That was pretty cool.
0: That was the highlight? Yeah. I think that could be where you end up.
1: Yeah, 100%.
0: No, definitely not. Now, I'm going to get you to tell us all about Best of the Best. You've got a little script there. And we're going to see how much you know about Best of the Best, which is kicking off on Monday.
1: Well, it's time to celebrate the businesses that make Launceston great. Who's got the best palmy in town? Your favourite local butcher? 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
0: Yay, well done. No, good job, good job. And of course, yes, it does start on Monday and we are kicking it off with the Palmies.
1: The Palmies.
0: Have you got a favourite Palmy?
1: I just like, you know, the classic. Cheese, ham. I put a bit of egg on mine.
0: Yeah, a bit of egg?
1: A bit of egg.
0: Wow. Yeah. Okay, that's different.
1: And a couple of olives as well.
0: Okay, I can understand the olives, you know. If you had said pineapple, I'm sorry.
1: No, me and Jackie talked about this yesterday.
0: No more friends. That's it. Sorry. No, but the palmy cannot have pineapple on it.
1: No.
0: It definitely has to have some ham.
1: Yes.
0: And I like the eggs. Try that. Yeah, that's interesting.
1: Good.
0: Now, the question is, do you know where they make the best palmy in Launceston?
1: Ooh, that is a very good question.
0: And it could be Launceston
1: question.
0: And surround, so, you know, could be anywhere around there. So that is the question that everyone is going to have to answer on Monday when the palmy goes live.
1: They will.
0: So there you go. Put your thinking caps on. You've got until Monday to figure that one out for Best of the Best. Hey, stick around. I've got some music news coming up shortly.
1: Perfect.
0: This is LAFM 7SD. You're on Afternoons.
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0: is actually being produced by Andrew Watt. Now, Riley, have you ever heard of Andrew Watt?
1: I haven't, no.
0: You
1: no
0: haven't?
1: Idea who he is.
0: Andrew Watt has become the producer. So Andrew Watt was responsible for Elton John and Britney Spears doing the new version of Tiny Dancer. Not a bad version, not a bad version.
1: Not horrible,
0: very,
1: not
0: very dancing, very dancing. And of course, in addition to that, a bit closer to my heart, he helped produce Ozzy Osbourne's album as well. So he's a bit of a go-to producer at the moment. Produced Rolling Stones' latest two albums as well, and looks like he is going to be producing Elton John's album. So looking forward to that one coming through next year sometime. Bruce Springsteen has given an update on his wife. His wife has been, Patty, has been living with multiple myelomas for more than 8 years. It's a cancer. He has given the update that said that she's a lot better. They publicly diagnosed her blood cancer in the documentary Road Diary. And you know what? He was so thankful to the doctors and the nurses that he ended up performing an acoustic version of Born to Run for them. Isn't that nice?
1: Oh, that is so lovely.
0: Doing that in the hospital. Absolutely lovely. And final music news. Grammy-winning producer, engineer David Rivkin has passed away. He was professionally known as David Z, passed away at the age of 78 after complications for infections. He actually helped shape Minneapolis sound and produced a lot of Prince's early demos. Now, would you be old enough to remember Prince?
1: I've heard a bit of Prince in my time.
0: Your parents love Prince, right?
1: Oh, yeah. 100%.
0: Okay. There you go. There you go. I love the fact that you liked the 70s and 80s music.
1: I was raised on it.
0: Yeah. I know, of course. You always go back to the classics.
1: 100%.
0: That's all I can say. Now, of course, David Rivkin was also famous for producing another pretty cool song in the 70s. It was this one. And you're singing along to that one. I love it. Of course, he also produced She Drives Me Crazy by Young Cannibals and worked with Etta James, Buddy Guy and Al Green. Won a Grammy Award for James Blue to the Bone. So sad loss to the music industry, David Rivkin or David Z passing away. And that is the music news. You're on LAFM 7SD.
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LAFM 7SD, you're on Afternoons. Thanks to Peter Lee's Real Estate, the Smarter Agency, and a bit of music news. Elton John is putting out a brand new album. Got to wait until next year for it. The new album with Bernie Taubin.

0: Good afternoon. Thanks to Peter Lee's Real Estate, the Smarter Agency. Coming up next hour, it's a two up to two. Couple of big songs from the dearly departed Bonnie Tyler. Also have a couple of songs from Akadaka. That's all coming up next hour on the Two Ups at Two. Stick around. News is next.
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8: Good afternoon, I'm Olivia Hicks with the latest. A Labor frontbencher has responded to claims that betting companies are offering alcohol and even drugs to keep customers gambling. Those claims were made yesterday by reform advocate Luke Bateman at a Senate inquiry. Murray Watt has told the ABC his testimony was harrowing.
9: That was obviously very distressing evidence given by Mr. Bateman, and for anyone to be offering illegal drugs as an inducement or for any other reason is obviously a crime.
8: The Agriculture Minister is warning the current bird flu strain could circulate across Australia for years. Yesterday, we had our first recorded mass mortality event after a group of dead birds were found in South Australia.
10: This could be a long period of time and a very long journey. We have seen other countries have been dealing with this since 2022, this particular H5 strain, and we've certainly seen some devastating impacts overseas, particularly of birds.
8: Julie Collins there. So far, 81 cases have been confirmed across the country. Teacher vacancies are leaving Tasmanian schools under pressure early in Term 3, with 66% of principals who responded to a survey from the Education Union saying they're down at least one teacher. The survey revealing senior staff, including principals and assistant principals, are being pulled away from leadership and forced into classrooms to keep going this week, unable to find relief teachers. Several reporting to the AEU, an increased reliance on teaching students working under limited authority to teach in order to cover vacancies. A breakthrough for Aussie scientists who figured out one of the secrets to breast milk's protective formula. Scientists isolating the protein in breast milk that helps protect against respiratory infections. Professor Simon Phipps says it has huge real-world applications.
11: One of the potentials of our research will be that we can add these metabolites to infant formula, or potentially even administer these metabolites to the infant to promote immune health in early life.
8: And police have reopened their investigation into a deliberately lit house fire at Mayfield in the state's north in November last year after investigators received new information. Emergency services respond to the fire at 2 Lawson Street in the early hours of Wednesday, November 19, before the incident was determined to be suspicious. Investigators are now appealing for anyone with information to come forward. In particular, police are seeking information about a man who was seen running from the residence along Mayfield Street shortly after the fire, before he was reportedly seen in the Gregory Street area. Anyone with relevant information, CCTV footage, dashcam vision, or who may have witnessed suspicious activity in the area at the time is encouraged to contact police.
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8: Turning to your sport now, and Triple Premiership Tigers player Nathan Broad is calling time on his AFL career. The 33-year-old will hang up the boots after Richmond's clash against the Saints in round 23. He has played 189 games for the Tigers since making his debut back in 2016. And another Essendon official has left the hangar. Assistant coach Cam Roberts has resigned, joining football boss Daniel McPherson in leaving the club at the end of the season. I'm Olivia Hicks. That's the latest from the newsroom.
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0: Weather for Launceston, sunny and 13 today, down to 1 tonight. Bit of fog around tomorrow morning, then a sunny day, 15 degrees, and Thursday a late shower and 14 degrees. Scottsdale on the northeast, possible shower and 12 degrees today, down to 1 tonight. Mostly sunny and 14 tomorrow, late shower and 13 for Thursday. And St Helens in the east coast, mostly sunny and 14 today, down to 5 tonight. Possible shower and 15 degrees tomorrow, and for Thursday a late shower and 16 degrees. 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
7: Check, check 1, 2. We know you love variety, and we also know that 2 is better than 1. So we've dug deep in the music library and found 2 from your favourite artists, including some you haven't heard in ages. This is the 2 Ups at 2. 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

0: LAFM 7SD, Shane Bryan with you for the two ups at two. Thanks to Peter Lee's Real Estate, the smarter agency. Couple of big songs there from AC/DC, Back in Black, Thunderstruck. And before that, Bonnie Tyler, It's a Heartache and Holding Out for a Hero. I've got Riley, our work experience student here. Riley, without thinking, favourite AC/DC song?
1: Oh, well, I thought, so now I've lost it. Back in Black's pretty good one.
0: Back in Black's pretty good, yeah, yeah. Did you like the older AC/DC or the newer? So, you know, Bon Scott or Brian Johnson?
1: Brian Johnson.
0: Ah, okay. Okay, see, it kind of divides the fans a little bit.
1: Just a little bit.
0: What is your father's favourite band?
1: He loves a bit of country. He's a bit of a country man.
0: Oh, right.
1: But I'd probably have to, off the top of my head, probably Alan Jackson. Not much of a band, more of an individual person.
0: A singer,
1: but
0: yep. I like that. Alan Jackson, is he coming along to Casey Barnes on Thursday night?
1: No, he's not. He's actually heading up to Melbourne.
0: So it's just you and your mum going to join us.
1: Just me and mum.
0: Oh, well, there you go. Does mum like Casey Barnes?
1: When I told her, she was pretty stoked, so I'd say so.
0: Oh, no, we're pretty excited. Hopefully, I'll have Casey on the show on Thursday afternoon before he heads along to our exclusive event that is on.
1: Exclusive. That's very exciting.
0: It is very exciting. And I believe he might be hanging around somewhere on Friday if anyone wants to pick up any copies of his brand new album, but we'll let you know about that as we get closer to Friday. But yeah, it's going to be very exciting for Casey Barnes. So you're here on a good week.
1: I am. I really am. I've lucked out.
0: You have lucked out. This is LAFM 7SD. We're going to continue the two ups very shortly.
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12: We've been granted permission from the gaming authorities to play 2UP every day. And what should that be? 2UPs. 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

0: FM 7SD. This is the Two Ups at Two. Thanks to Peter Lee's Real Estate, the smarter agency. Michael Jackson there, Black or White, and Don't Stop Till You Get Enough. Two very different Michael Jacksons, a very early Michael and one that was a little bit later on in his career. Now, Riley, tell me, were you a fan of Michael Jackson growing up? Were your parents a fan?
1: Always love a little bit of Michael Jackson. Got to get in with the classics.
0: And the album, of course, that was his biggest album. We'll quiz you on this one. What was his biggest album?
1: Thriller.
0: Well done. Well done.
1: Love
0: you know
1: that.
0: What? There is a brand new version of Thriller coming. I love this. Different coloured versions you can get. But for October, for Halloween, they have released a liquid version of the record, so a liquid vinyl version. So they've hollowed out the vinyl and they've literally got black ink inside it. So when you tilt the vinyl, you'll see the black ink sort
1: wow.
0: of work its way through the vinyl. How cool
1: that
0: is that?
1: That is cool. One of my friends, big Michael Jackson fan. I think she's seen the movie about 5 times.
0: Oh, well, there you go. She wants to get onto this one.
1: Yeah, I might have to get that for her as a Christmas present.
0: Well, it's $150, so maybe not.
1: Look, I love her.
0: Oh, yeah, okay. Well, there you go. If you're Riley's friend, you never know. You might end up with that Michael Jackson album. It is going to be a collector's item, and I just love how they're doing all of these incredible things with vinyl records now. And you kind of missed that vinyl phase, didn't you?
1: I did, but I made up for it. I have about 2 shelves worth on my wall currently, yes. And I have a vinyl player from Chicken Feed.
0: From Chicken Feed.
1: It was my nan's. It sat unopened for about 10 years.
0: Now, that's probably worth more than the vinyl record.
1: Probably.
0: And what's your favourite vinyl record that you've got?
1: Well, I love a bit of Joe. He was in Stranger Things. I've got one of his.
0: Yes.
1: Yeah.
0: Yeah, Joe. Yeah,
1: yeah.
0: He was great.
1: I've got one of his, and I've got a couple Arctic Monkeys as well. Big fan of them.
0: Right. Okay. Very cool. Very cool. And, of course, you're a singer as well.
1: I do your own music. I do.
0: What sort of music do you do?
1: I love a bit of indie rock.
0: Yeah.
1: Don't mind some of the pop, but, you know, I like that bit of a rocky vibe.
0: Do you write your own music?
1: I try.
0: Yeah?
1: Probably doesn't go very well.
0: Okay. So what's your favourite go-to song if you're going to do a cover?
1: Well, right now I'm loving Wagon Wheel.
0: Wagon Wheel?
1: Yes.
0: Okay. Who sings that?
1: Forget his name off the top of my head, but his last name might be Ruckius.
0: He's
1: a bit of a country.
0: Okay. Yeah,
1: but
0: cool.
1: I'm loving that one on a 12-string guitar. Sounds very nice.
0: You play a 12-string guitar?
1: Yeah, we just got one at my
0: school.
1: Get
0: out of here.
1: It sounds so lovely.
0: Well done. Wow. I'll tell you what. You need to bring it in here on Thursday.
1: I should.
0: I'll tell you what. This is a bit of a challenge for you. If we can get Casey Barnes in here with his guitar and you bring in your guitar and you do a duet, what do you reckon?
1: Sounds like a plan.
0: Sounds like a plan?
1: Sounds like a plan.
0: Doing a duet with Casey Barnes. There you go. We're going to put that one down Thursday. Make sure you're listening. We're going to try and get Casey Barnes and Riley doing the duet together.
1: Perfect.
0: All right. You'll have to think about what song now.
1: I will.
0: All right. Okay. There's a challenge out there for you. Casey, I don't know what I've put you in for, but never mind. There we go. This is LAFM 7SD. We're going to wrap up the Two Ups very shortly. Stick around.
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8: 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This is the Two Ups at Two. 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

LAFM 7SD wrapping up our Two Ups at Two. And coming up next hour, we're going to be chatting with Michelle from Launceston Village Cinemas. There is only one movie that is of any importance at the moment at the cinemas. It has completely blitzed the box office. It is this movie.

0: Okay, the theme song's a little different now, but who remembers the original animated version? I do. I used to watch it religiously every Saturday morning. Carnival of Crime with featuring Spider-Man. Anyway, we're going to chat with Michelle from Launceston Village Cinemas about all things Spider-Man very shortly. This is LAFM 7SD. News is next.
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11: Good afternoon, I'm Olivia Hicks with the latest. The number of confirmed bird flu cases across Australia has now risen to over 102 as authorities concede the infection will continue to spread. Yesterday, we had our first recorded mass mortality event after a group of dead birds were found in SA. The virus hasn't yet spread to the poultry and agriculture industries. Agriculture Minister Julie Collins says they are preparing for spread.
12: So we are working very closely with our state and territory governments in terms of making sure that we continue to monitor and to make sure that we're on top of the locations.
11: Betting companies are being grilled about inducements given to gambling addicts to keep punting. Anti-gambling advocate Tim Costello told the Inquiry of a gambler who had stolen $12 million, was given $50,000 bonus bets from TAB and would be offered escorts and drugs by Sportsbet. Sportsbet's Jules Norton-Seltzer denies that happened.
13: We have zero evidence of the allegations made by Reverend Costello yesterday. We have no tolerance for that kind of deplorable conduct. No information has been provided to us beyond what was referenced yesterday.
11: Homelessness advocates are calling for more action to end homelessness in Tasmania, highlighting the impact it has on locals this National Homelessness Week. Paddy Chugg from Shelter Tas says for many people, homelessness can be temporary if the right supports are available.
14: The vast majority of homeless people are under 25, and what's really shocking is 14% of the homeless population is under 12.
11: Notable landmarks across the state will be lit in purple this week, hoping to highlight the issue and gain more awareness. Tasmania Police has reopened an investigation into an alleged deliberately lit house fire in the Launceston suburb of Mayfield last year. Emergency services responded to the blaze on Lawson Street early on Wednesday, the 19th of November. It was later determined the fire was suspicious. Authorities are seeking information about a man who was allegedly seen running from the home shortly after the fire, calling for any information, dashcam footage or CCTV to be given to police. And Nicole Kidman has been spotted multiple times with a new man a year on from her split with Keith Urban. The Aussie actress was picked up in an LA airport by businessman Michael Reinstein in his black Ferrari. The pair spent time in Italy together just weeks ago.
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11: Turning to your sport now, and Richmond's Nathan Broad has announced he's retiring. The three-time premiership player will play his final game against St Kilda in round 23 at the MCG. The 33-year-old has played 189 games for the club. And the AFL has given all 18 clubs a warning about tanking ahead of the final round of the home and away season. The league has sent a message reiterating their obligation to perform honestly, stating they'll be scrutinising team selection in the lead-up to finals. But Doggies coach Luke Beveridge has told AFL 360 he thinks it's going to be too hard to judge.
16: You're not
11: going
16: to play an injured player, but if you've got someone who's sore or a bit compromised and they're about sort of 90% capacity, but they're going to be 100 the next week, well, you know, you'd probably need to make that call to hold them over till the next game.
11: I'm Olivia Hicks. That's the latest from the newsroom.
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0: Weather for Launceston, sunny and 13 today, down to 1 tonight. Bit of fog around tomorrow morning, then a sunny day, 15 degrees, and Thursday a late shower and 14 degrees. Scottsdale on the northeast, possible shower and 12 degrees today, down to 1 tonight. Mostly sunny and 14 tomorrow, late shower and 13 for Thursday. And St Helens and the east coast, mostly sunny and 14 today, down to 5 tonight. Possible shower and 15 degrees tomorrow, and for Thursday a late shower and 16 degrees. 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
10: Turning the workday down and all the good stuff up. 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
0: Good afternoon, Shane Bryan with you. Good afternoon. Coming up this hour, we're going to be chatting with Michelle from Launceston Village Cinemas and find out how Spider-Man did at the cinemas this weekend for Launceston. It went absolutely gangbusters right around Australia and was one of the biggest openings of all time right around the world. So we'll find out how it went in Lonnie. Also, going to have another little chat with Riley, our work experience student here. Find out how she's going. She floored me with playing the 12-string guitar earlier, so we'll find out more about that. And finally, our daily rock stars. That's all coming up right now, though. Let's get underway with Daddy Cool. This has Come Back Again. Good afternoon. Thanks to Peter Lee's Real Estate, the smarter agency.

That was Daddy Cool. Come back again. Now, if you know a good sport and you'd like to nominate them for McDonald's Good Sport Award, then head over to our website, LAFM or 7SD.com.au. Nominate them and the Water Boys could be giving them a pat on the back with $100 to spend at Intersport. The Water Boys with Mitch and Xavier, your Tassie sports show every Saturday, presenting Macca's Good Sport Award. Good afternoons. 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

0: 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Thanks to Peter Lee's Real Estate, the smarter agency. 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
1: Daily Rockstars. The songs, the bands, and the moments that wrote rock history. Let's take a look at what made today in music legendary.
0: And we're kicking it off with a couple of birthdays like we usually do, but this is a big one. Born in 1901, Louis Armstrong was one of the most influential musicians of the 20th century. He helped bring jazz to a global audience through his trumpet playing, his singing, and his band leading. Of course, amongst his hits included this one.
2: And I think to myself, what a wonderful.
0: It became a worldwide classic, What a Wonderful World. Armstrong died on the 6th of July, 1971.
2: What a wonderful world.
0: Also born on this day was Paul Reynolds from Flock of Seagulls.

As the guitarist for the band, he helped create the distinctive sound of A Flock of Seagulls. Of course, his work can be heard on the hits including I Ran So Far Away and Wishing If I Had a Photograph of You. On this day, Bee Gees debuted Jive Talking. With all your it entered the Aussie charts at number 54, taken from the album Main Course, went on to become a worldwide hit and the group's first US number one single since How Can You Mend a Broken Heart in 1971. When it was first sent to radio stations, the single arrived in a plain white sleeve with no indication of the title or the artist. On this day in 1996, well, let's talk about Oasis. They had a couple of big two sold-out concerts in Bella Castle Country Park in Loch Lomond. They performed to more than 80,000 fans, but tragically, a roadie, James Hunter, was killed after being crushed between a forklift truck and a lorry during the two-day event. And finally, on this day in 1984, Prince began a 24-week run at number one with Purple Rain. The soundtrack, of course, featured When Doves Cry, Let's Go Crazy, and this song, Purple Rain, went on to sell more than 20 million copies and remains one of the greatest albums of the 80s. This is Prince, and that is Daily Rockstars. I never meant to-

0: LAFM 7SD, Shane Bryan with you, and it is afternoons. Thanks to Peter Lee's Real Estate, the Smarter Agency, coming up soon. We're going to be chatting with Michelle from Launceston Village Cinemas. Just a reminder too, Jules said, make sure you give this a little bit of a mention if you get a chance. Apparently in Tasmania, we need 50 people with O and A blood to donate. If you've got that, then it's around about 40% of Australians actually have recently experienced cold, flu and respiratory illness symptoms. And the peak winter illness actually keeps the donors away. So because of that, they're a little bit low in the O positive and the O negative blood supplies, and also the A positive blood stock. So if you've got O positive or O negative or A positive, then please head into Life Blood and give some blood. It will definitely be needed because the stocks are a little bit low of that. Now, we have been chatting today with Riley, our work experience student. How are you?
1: I'm doing very well. How are you?
0: I'm great. In fact, I'm even better after playing that Prince song. And we were talking about Prince. You're like, oh, I don't know whether I know any Prince songs.
1: I know them, but I don't know the names of them.
0: And then I played a bunch of them and you went, oh, yeah, I know that.
1: Yeah.
0: Oh, yeah, yeah, I know that. He was just such a prolific writer. And you being a singer, you would know what it means. Like, you know, you're writing songs and you probably get songs all the time that you've written and you go, I don't know whether I want to do anything
1: with
0: that.
1: It's about the majority of the ones I write.
0: Okay. Well, he has got hundreds.
1: I don't know how
0: there.
1: He does it.
0: Still there. Well, he's gone now. Did yeah. but apparently his estate is going to be releasing another album because he's just got many songs just sitting there. Yeah, absolutely incredible. Now, bit of entertainment news. Were you a fan of this show? What show was that?
1: Friends.
0: Yes. How good was Friends, right?
1: Oh, pretty good, pretty good.
0: Yeah, it was one of those shows that just keeps coming back. You watch it so many times, or many, many times, and it's always fresh, always great. Well, one of the creators of Friends, Marta Kaufman, has received a series order from Prime Video for a brand new series. It is called Dinks.
1: Dinks.
0: Dinks. What's a dink?
1: Dink could be a lot of things.
0: No, it's not.
1: Is it an acronym?
0: It is an acronym. Very good. What does it stand for?
1: Oh, dumb idiots not knowing.
0: No, stuff. No, close. Pretty close. But no, it starts with double income.
1: Double income? No, I got nothing.
0: Double income, no kids.
1: Oh.
0: Dinks.
1: Right.
0: Yes. Do you know what a dinkwad is?
1: Someone who has double income and no kids and is an idiot.
0: No. No, you keep going back to that. No, it's double income, no kids with a dog.
1: Oh.
0: There you go. Or with two dogs. So, she's got a brand new show coming out. It is a multi-camera comedy, the first one. Of course, the original Friends was always, you know, just on one scene, you know. This is a bit more of a modern comedy, and it is a real-life married couple, June Diane Raphael and Paul Scheer. They're going to be starring as partners, renovating their nightmare dream home without marriage or children. Kaufman is actually going to be serving as the showrunner. There's no date yet. A premiere date has not been announced, but I'll tell you what, if it's anything as good as Friends, she's definitely going to have a winner.
1: Should be wonderful.
0: It should be fantastic. Now, coming up very soon, we're going to be chatting about Spider-Man. Have you seen it yet?
1: I haven't, no.
0: Oh, it's on my list. Is it on your list?
1: It should be. I don't watch movies, but I should get myself to watch this one.
0: You have to. Everyone has to see Spider-Man. We'll have Michelle from Launceston Village Cinemas join us very shortly.
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0: Not quite knockoff, but way better than work. It's Afternoons with Shane.
1: Proudly brought to you by Peter Lee's Real Estate, the smarter agency.

0: LAFM 7SD, Shane Bryan with you. This is Afternoons, thanks to Peter Lee's Real Estate, the smarter agency. And it's time to talk movies with Michelle from Launceston Village Cinemas. Have you managed to catch your breath yet?
1: Oh, my goodness, yes. I've just managed to catch my breath today. Catching up on a bit of work as it's a little bit quieter in the foyer at the moment, but we are ready for another fantastic weekend.
0: How big was the weekend in Launceston?
1: My goodness, it was one of the busiest weekends that we have seen since, of course, cinema industry changed when COVID hit.
0: Yep.
1: It's actually our second busiest day that we have had since that time was Saturday. And my goodness, we felt every person that came through the door and hoped that we delivered.
0: Well, so you're saying that obviously, you know, you went through a massive, massive downturn during that COVID period, but we're back up to where we were.
1: We're getting back up there, yeah. Slowly we've been building. We've had some great films coming through, particularly starting to string a few great films together.
0: Yep.
1: So that there just has been a long period of time where we've had great movies now. And off the back of The Odyssey doing really well for a couple of weeks, you know, in the adult sort of market, we've now jumped straight into Spider-Man.
0: So are people going and seeing The Odyssey and Spider-Man? What would you call that? Remember we had Barbenheimer?
1: Mm-hmm.
0: Yeah, so what would this be? Spodicy?
1: I love it!
0: So are people going and seeing both, or is it just all about Spider-Man?
1: It's not much. People are making a marathon of the two movies. Mm. It is mostly been people coming to see one or the other, and across the last weekend, it was mostly people coming to see Spider-Man.
0: Yeah, so I got some stats from Sony yesterday, and they said that in Australia, and this is just a drop in the ocean, let me just mention, in Australia it was $30 million over the four-day weekend, and that shattered records. Around the world, it was just shy of $1 billion.
1: Yeah, that's absolutely outstanding. And, of course, I think it's sitting at number two for that record, just behind Avengers Endgame, which was $1.2 billion in its opening weekend. So Spider-Man Brand New Day has just been fantastic and very well received by everyone.
0: Do you think it's a return of the superhero movies again?
1: I really hope so. There's been a lot of support for this film, and there's been a lot of energy coming up for the new Avengers film in December this year.
0: Doomsday, yeah. I must admit, for the first time in probably 3 years, I'm really excited to see Doomsday. I didn't make it there on the weekend. I'm kind of glad that I didn't, because it sounded like it was super, super busy. But I'm keen to see Spider-Man, and really keen to see Doomsday.
1: Yes, yes. Definitely don't miss Spider-Man. Make sure you come and see it, and try not to catch too many spoilers now that they're getting to be quite a few around.
0: Yeah, I'm purposefully not looking at anything, keeping my keeping my radar on. And I think, and you know, the beauty about this is, and we talked about this last week, is that it really takes you back to your childhood. And it was funny, I've got Riley here, she's a work experience student, and we played a little snippet just at the end of last hour of the original Spider-Man theme song.
1: And oh, wow.
0: From the cartoon series. And I remember religiously watching it of a Saturday morning. It was part of my thing that I did as a kid.
1: Yeah, that's fantastic.
0: Yeah, and this is where it just takes you straight back. I think Spider-Man's always had that appeal, that family appeal.
1: I absolutely agree. It's just Spider-Man is very relatable and very likable as well. You really want to root for Spider-Man.
0: Yeah, absolutely. Now, there's another movie coming out. We won't talk too much about it. It looks pretty scary. It's called Ice Cream Man. The title just sounds scary enough, right?
1: Definitely not one for the kids. It is rated R 18+, so you need to be 18 and over to come and watch that film. And it is about a suburban town that falls into chaos when the ice cream man turns up to serve treats that turn the kids into homicidal maniacs.
0: That bloody ice cream man, he does it every time, right?
1: Oh my goodness.
0: I know every time the ice cream man turned up in our neighborhood, it was just carnage.
1: Anybody got a dollar? Anybody got a dollar? Yeah,
0: pretty much. Now, there's some movies coming up that we want to give a quick mention to. The end of Oak Street kicks off, is it next weekend? Next week?
1: 13th of August, I think it is. And I'm super pumped for that. I love a dinosaur movie.
0: I know, so do I. It actually looks really cool. And basically, they wake up and their neighbourhood has shifted in time.
1: Mm-hmm.
0: Yeah, right. Okay. And the other one, I love this, Tom and Jerry, they're back on the big screen.
1: That's right. I mean, I love Tom and Jerry. They're such a fond childhood memory of watching them on the Saturday morning cartoons. And they have sort of dabbled back and forth in movies across the years, and here they are with a brand new adventure.
0: Yeah, I know. Can't wait. And finally, don't tell my wife, Jason Statham's back. In Mutiny. Seriously, if I have to sit through another Jason Statham movie, like, and listen to him talk about how good he is, I'll lose it.
1: I it's funny because when I saw that movie come up on the list, I instantly thought of you and went, oh no, poor Shane.
0: I know, right? It's called Mutiny. And I'm sure he will drop the word mutiny, and somewhere in the script, we're going to have a mutiny. We've got a mutiny on our hands.
1: He's going to say, I'm just a good bloke trying to get by.
0: I'm a good bloke just trying to do a mutiny. Michelle, thanks for joining us, and good luck this weekend. Hope it goes well for you again with Spider-Man.
1: Thank you. I know it will. We're just going to have another smasher of a weekend.
0: Absolutely. Absolutely. Thanks, Michelle.
1: My pleasure.
0: Go and see it. Spider-Man at Launceston Village Cinemas. You're on LAFM 7SD.
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3: Good morning, I'm Ebony Ablett. A 57-year-old woman's been allegedly caught drink driving more than 5 times the legal limit. Tasmanian cyclist George Baker will carry the Aussie flag at the Com Games closing ceremony.
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18: Looking to South Launceston now, Wellington Street is slowing in both directions on approach to both Howick Street and Pipeworks Road. Otherwise, checking on the West Tamar Highway now, there's patchy delays both ways, particularly for those travelling through Riverside. 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I'm Mia. More traffic soon on LAFM.
0: And that just about wraps it up for me today. And Riley, of course. And Riley, I'm just going to remind you, Thursday, you're bringing your guitar in, right?
19: I am. I will.
0: You're going to play a song regardless of whether Casey's here or not.
19: Okay. It's in my mental bucket list.
0: Your mental bucket list. I've got one of those. It's not very full, let me tell you. Now, coming up tonight, don't go anywhere because Jonesy and Amanda are up next. But tonight on the 80s at 8, we go back to 89. Do you remember this song? Now, I believe you play this one in band practice.
19: I do. Actually, probably will play that one tonight.
0: Oh, really?
19: Yep.
0: You've got a bit of band practice on tonight?
19: I do.
0: Nice. And, of course, that is one of the songs that was on the charts this month in 1989. It is Chart Tuesday. Was it number one or was it one of the New Kids on the Block songs? Do you know what a fan of New Kids on the Block is called?
19: A blockhead.
0: A blockhead. They're called blockheads. Now, was that the number one song? We're going to take a look at the Aussie charts. We'll take a look at the UK and the US charts. And we'll also find out who was touring in 1989. That's tonight on the 80s at 8. I'll see you then. Thanks for keeping us company. You're on LAFM 7SD.
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9: Good afternoon, I'm Olivia Hicks with the latest. About two-thirds of Tasmanian public schools started the term understaffed, according to a survey by the Australian Education Union. 30 public school principals from across the state responded to the survey, reporting an average vacancy rate of 1.8 full-time positions. President of Unions Tasmania branch, David Genford, says there aren't enough relief teachers to fill the gap, with senior staff often having to take on classes.
10: If you're asking, let's say, an assistant principal and a principal to be in the classroom instead of being available, that means if a student's misbehaving or if a student has a medical episode or whatever it might be, those people aren't on call to come and help you.
9: The Agriculture Minister is warning the current bird flu strain could circulate across Australia for years. Yesterday, we had our first recorded mass mortality event after a group of dead birds were found in SA.
11: This could be a long period of time and a very long journey. We have seen other countries have been dealing with this since 2022, this particular H5 strain, and we've certainly seen some devastating impacts overseas, particularly of birds.
9: Julie Collins there on the ABC. So far, more than 100 cases have been confirmed across the country. The departure from Hobart of heavy lift transporter ship, the MV Black Marlin, has been delayed. The ship was due to depart this afternoon following the successful loading of INCAT's Hull 96 battery electric ferry on Friday. Final works to secure the ferry to the cargo deck are continuing, and once ready, the Black Marlin will commence a 40-day voyage to Argentina. The ship's departure is now scheduled for Wednesday. Pauline Hanson says she'll let certain media outlets at future press conferences once she gets a fair go. It comes after the One Nation leader barred journos from the ABC and The Guardian from attending an event in Victoria yesterday. She says she did the same thing in the 90s and that the ban won't be forever. And overseas, Venezuelan authorities say the death toll from the country's June earthquakes has topped 6,000. Rescue teams are continuing to sift through the rubble of the massive quakes on June 24. That caused nearly 200 buildings to collapse. And the trial of former broadcaster Alan Jones continues today. The 85-year-old has pleaded not guilty to all of his 22 charges relating to six young men.
8: Get the jump on your next project with the mighty helpful team at Mitre 10. 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Mitre 10.
9: Turning to your sport now, and AFL clubs have been warned they could be fined for resting key players in the week before the finals, but Doggies coach Luke Beveridge telling Fox their team selections should not be scrutinised.
12: I'd question how the AFL could question a club, because you're questioning the medical department from a club as well. We're all trying to win, so no matter what happens, you're going to go out trying to win that game.
9: Another Essendon official has left the hangar. Assistant coach Cam Roberts has resigned, joining football boss Daniel McPherson in leaving the club at the end of this season. And Hawthorn has locked in coach Sam Mitchell for another few years as the side gears up for another finals campaign. He was already locked in for next year, but will now continue to lead until at least the end of the 2030 season. I'm Olivia Hicks. That's the latest from the newsroom.
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14: Looking to South Launceston now, Wellington Street is slowing in both directions on approach to both Howick Street and Pipeworks Road. Otherwise, checking on the West Tamar Highway now, there's patchy delays both ways, particularly for those travelling through Riverside. 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I'm Mia. More traffic soon on LAFM.
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15: Weather for Launceston, we reach the top of 13 today, down to 1 tonight. Bit of fog around tomorrow morning, then a sunny day, 15 degrees. And for Thursday, a late shower and 14. Scottsdale on the northeast, it was a top of 12 today, heading down to 1 tonight. Mostly sunny and 14 tomorrow, late shower and 13 for Thursday. And St Helens in the east coast, it was a top of 14 today, down to 5 tonight. Possible shower and 15 tomorrow. And then for Thursday, a late shower and 16 degrees. 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
27: It's showtime.
28: Good afternoon to you, Amanda.
29: You almost got confused.
28: I almost said good morgen. Going back to the old ways.
29: Of speaking German.
28: Yeah. I like your hair today. You're rocking it.
29: I've had my hairs done.
28: Yep.
29: And I know it will never look like this ever again.
28: Looks good.
29: When you get your hair done, the next day it looks the same.
28: Mm.
29: Whereas when mine gets done, he blow dries it a certain way that I can never emulate.
28: It looks good.
29: Thank you.
28: Jeremiah Rice had a shave. Look at his little fresh face.
30: What do you think?
29: Are you getting rid of the facial hair? One of my sons has the mo. The other one has just shaved his off.
30: Yeah, well, I started looking like a bush ranger, so... Mm. Yeah.
29: Oh, really?
28: You wish.
29: What's that mean?
30: You know, like the big side...
29: I know, but I mean, what's Brendan mean like when he says
28: bush
29: you
28: ranger.
29: Wish? Was your grandmother unhappy? What did she say when you had facial hair before?
30: She said it makes me look cynical.
28: If you stood in the street and said, stand and deliver, I'd go, yeah, good on you, champ.
29: Oh, that's
28: and just
29: mean.
28: Wander around.
29: I'm going to ask you a question.
0: You'd have to wear a mask.
29: Do you remember how, just like might have been last week, I asked you your star sign because I wanted to, going by this, the stats.
0: Okay, yeah.
29: As to how little you're liked.
0: Yep. So today, obviously Aries is not going to fare well here.
29: I haven't pre- I haven't pre-looked.
0: Yeah.
29: You don't even know what the category is. How long can your sign hold a grudge?
0: Okay.
29: Actually, you're not a grudge holder, are you?
0: No.
29: People around you are because you go, bah! And then you get over it, but everyone else takes it on board and you move on. You've had your moment of glory.
0: When you say people and everyone, you mean you.
29: Of course I mean me. You hold, as an Aries, you hold your a grudge for 24 hours tops.
0: Yep.
29: Oh, what did that
0: I've read this. Everyone's seen this.
29: Have you seen it, Ryan? Who do you mean everyone's seen this?
30: Oh, I don't think I've seen it, no.
29: Okay. Brendan, well, all right, if you've seen it, Ryan, what's your star sign?
30: What's the January one? Is that like Aquarius? Well, Aquarius. Is
29: Aquarius.
30: What it,
29: yeah. Why don't you tell Ryan if you've seen it, Brendan? How long does an Aquarius hold a grudge?
0: Aquarius holds a grudge for about 9 months.
29: A year.
0: Oh, that's
29: close. He holds a baby for 9 months. He holds a grudge for a year.
0: And what about little Pisces?
29: 2 months. So okay. Not much at all.
0: So if we diarise in 2 months from now, mark this day from August 3, September, October 3, we'll be out of it.
29: Yeah, well, you might be out of it then. But I'm sorry if I've shown you something you might have seen before. I don't believe that for a second.
0: Coming up on the show today.
29: Yes, let's move on so you can shine. What would you like to say?
0: Gretel Colleen's going to be joining us on the show.
29: The Traders. She's the new host of The Traders. Yep. They've reworked it, and she's the new host starts tonight.
0: Also, Instagram makes its return, and we can't do anything till we do the Fast Five.
29: Brendan, have you read them already? Do you just intuit what they are?
0: If you would like to play the Fast Five, Amanda will get over this, by the way, in 2 months from now. 1355-22 is our number. Here you go. I'll put on a balm in the form of farm. Jam
1: 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Hit to jamnation.com.au. Wow, wow.
2: LAFM.

0: Just holding on for tonight, I just saw a reel of a woman saying that this is what it's like travelling in Europe at the moment. It's hot. You've climbed 40 stairs. You've had 3 espressos. And the key to the ancient lock won't work. And you're trying to go to the toilet.
1: Oh. I thought you were talking about some sort of chastity belt arrangement.
0: No, about trying to wear your pants.
1: How did we get to that?
0: Just holding on for the night.
1: Good afternoon. It's Jonesy and Amanda driving you home.
2: Faster than the speed of light. Jonesy and Amanda.
3: Fast Five.
1: It's Fast Five time. 5 questions. Can you go all the way and answer all 5 questions correctly? If you do that, Amanda will
0: you
1: say...
0: You will be getting a $250 Visa gift card.
1: Gabriel is in Campbelltown.
0: Hello, Gabriel.
4: How you going, guys?
1: Good.
0: Jonesy's anxious that I'm going to ask you what your star sign is and tell you how long you're going to
1: grow. I have no beef with that. If you want to do, I'm okay with that.
0: I don't believe it. I read it on the internet, so it must be true. Gabriel, what's your star sign?
4: Virgo.
0: Only a couple of months. You hold a grudge a couple of months. Does that sound about right?
4: Well, I don't like to hold grudges at all, but...
1: Yeah. Good on you, Gabriel.
0: Well, no one likes to.
4: Well, other people do.
0: So, well, the person who says they don't is often a person who does. Let's just leave it at that.
1: Okay, please.
0: Question number one. Yeah. In which city would you find the Sphere Entertainment Arena, Gabriel?
4: I believe it's Las Vegas.
1: Yeah.
0: Yes, it is. I think Backstreet Boys are there at the moment.
1: Backstreet? Did you see the Backstreet Boys at the Sphere?
0: A friend of ours, Nettie, who works here, just went to see them. She said them on stage is one thing, but just the surround, she's never seen a show like it. People go crazy.
1: Yeah, their Corrie's on point.
0: But not just their Corrie. This technology is incredible.
1: Buddy, I think that's paid for Nettie's trip, okay, there?
0: Ka-ching for Nettie.
1: Let's play Sing It Back to Me.
5: You sing it for me.
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7: Just sing it to me.
5: Sing it back to me.
0: So, Gabriel, this is a song by Carly Rae Jepsen. When she stops singing, it's your turn. Here it goes.
8: Your stare was holding, red jeans, skin was showing.
1: Go.
4: Hey, I just wish that you would call me, maybe.
0: You know the song, but you left out all the middle words. Sorry, Gabriel.
1: You just got to jump straight in. It's like jumping into an ice bath. Kaz is in Doncaster.
0: Hello, Kaz. How are you?
9: I'm good, thanks, Jonesy and Amanda. How are you?
0: Good. Well, I won't ask you what your star sign is because Jonesy's eyes go
1: mind.
0: All weird when I do.
1: They're not weird. Kaz, please,
0: What's your star sign, Kaz?
9: It's a Libra.
1: Oh, nice. My wife's a Libra.
0: 0.02 seconds, it says, unless you've really beeped up. Are you a grudge holder?
9: Absolutely not.
0: Well, that's what this says. Is
1: Helen? Can we run this past my wife?
0: Is she a grudge holder?
1: 0.02 seconds.
0: Let's see what question two brings for you. This is also Carly Rae Jepsen. When she finishes singing, your turn, Kaz. Here we go.
8: Your stare was holding, red jeans, skin was showing, hot night wind was blowing. Where you think you're going, baby?
1: Go, Kaz.
9: This is baby.
0: Sorry.
1: At least you won't hold a grudge
0: you
1: against
0: won't,
1: us.
0: You all know the song.
1: It's Jonesy and Amanda driving you home.
2: 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They brought theirs.
10: 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Put it up both of us.
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19: 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Yeah. And HR nervous. Jonesy and Amanda.
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0: I bet that Ryan would be out on the streets right now getting TV weeks and putting the coupons into the
1: envelope. That's right, and you'd have RSI from filling them all out, but that's not how it works anymore.
0: No, but we're just going to – what we're going to focus on now, we all know of your body of work.
1: Oh, come on.
0: We all know of your body.
1: Don't
0: demean
1: me.
0: And it's a great body of work. I'm not demeaning you. Why would you be upset about having a great body?
1: Of work.
0: What are we going to talk about next? Let's take the fight to the competition. Who are we up against?
1: I don't want to do that.
0: Who are we fighting?
1: I don't want to fight anyone.
0: We'll talk about this next.
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15: Taking a look at Goderich Street in Invermay, there's some southbound delays starting at Forster Street and stretching right down to Lower Child Street. Otherwise, looking to Kings Meadows now, Hobart Road is moving slow both ways at Risley Street. Make light work of the heavy loads in the all-new Navara. 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I'm Mia. More traffic soon on LAFM.
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0: It's Jonesy and Amanda driving you home.
1: Well, our next guest knows a thing or two about keeping an eye on people all under one roof. But these days, instead of the Big Brother house, Gretel Colleen has upgraded to an unusual manor in New Zealand as part of a brand new season of the massive show The Traitors. It starts tonight on Channel 10, and Gretel joins us now. Gretel Colleen, hello.
0: Here she is. Whoa. How are you?
2: That's groovy music.
0: Well, yes.
2: That's exactly me. It's how I feel.
1: Are you feeling groovy?
2: I do feel groovy.
0: I won't say we use that for everyone.
2: You do use it for everyone.
1: We do, because it makes everyone feel groovy.
2: Do they dance with it?
1: Not
2: you know,
1: really.
2: That chic
1: like
2: way
1: did.
2: We do. The right shoulder because the left shoulder hurts.
1: So this is very exciting because this show has had two seasons already on Channel 10, Roger Corser, and now you're hosting it. How different will it be to other seasons that we've seen?
2: I think we have far more of a community feel. Ours is not celeb-based, this series. It's reality star-based. And we chose people from all the different reality shows, from The Block to RuPaul's Drag Race, Housewives, Bachelor, all people who are familiar with reality because they're going to come in with a big bang. So I don't like to compare it to other seasons. Respect that. There's just a little delicious naughtiness to it. So not malevolent, more cheeky.
0: Cheeky.
1: And also there's kind of, as we say, water cooler kind of thing to discuss at work. Did you see the show last night?
0: Yeah.
1: You want to compare some theories.
2: Yeah. And here it's permission to talk about other people's behaviour. Would you have done that? Would you do the same? Oh, no, I would never do that. Yes, you. I love all of that. And I do think that really human nature, whether within a Big Brother house or within a Traitor's mansion or on the global stage, we've still got the same fundamental elements.
0: I'd like to see human nature in there.
2: Would you?
0: But you've got a bunch of great people. You've got Dicko from Australian Idol's going to be in there.
2: Yeah.
0: You've got Cosima DeVito's in there.
2: Yeah, they're fantastic. So they know each other.
0: Yeah.
2: Reese Nicholson.
1: I love him. Love him.
2: Three or four Survivors players.
0: So they'd be good.
2: Or are they?
0: No,
2: like what kind of strategy does it
0: require? I'd be putting my money on the Survivors.
2: Except that people have traditionally gone for Survivor players because they suspect them. They know they're good tacticians. So they get rid of them. So then do you end up with a whole lot of boot sitters who don't
1: in
2: know
1: the bimbo
2: anything.
1: Seat out the back.
2: Yeah. So there are all these things. How to behave. What do you hide? What do you show? If I'm very friendly, does that mean I'm trustworthy or I'm just trying to win friends and get allies? So the big thing is how people cope when you can't trust anyone or anything, and it's fun at the same time.
0: This is great. If you can get human nature in there, I'd be happy.
2: Really? But you're happy, I mean.
0: I'm happy you're hosting it. The Traitors premieres tonight at 7:30 on Channel 10. Gretel Colleen.
2: Oh, so great.
0: If that's
2: to
0: your
2: see
0: real
2: you
0: name.
2: Too. Yeah, if it's really me. It's so good to see you both.
1: You
2: thank
1: too.
2: You.
1: And lots of love to you.
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13: 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This is your news now.
14: Good evening, I'm Olivia Hicks with the latest. Tasmania's new racing minister has told a parliamentary committee in Hobart greyhound racing is inherently dangerous and the risk of the well-being of the dogs is no longer acceptable. The government says it still intends to phase out the practice by 2029 by cutting funding and enticing participants out of the industry. Roger Yench has told the hearing the feeling in the community is the government should not be using public funds to enable the industry to continue.
15: The entertainment of racing animals is inherently risky and dangerous to the well-being and the lives of the animals involved. And we've formed a view that those risks are no longer acceptable.
14: Tasmania's Environment Protection Authority has renewed the lease for a salmon farm in shallow waters near Port Arthur for a further 2 years. Tassel's farm in Long Bay has attracted community opposition over its environmental impact on the shallow harbour since operations recommenced in 2017. In response to reef and water quality studies, the EPA reduced the amount of fish feed by 20% in 2023. It has now completed an assessment of environmental impacts showing elevated ammonia levels next to the salmon farm, but argue that ongoing algae growth is to blame rather than the fish farm. The number of confirmed bird flu cases across the country has now risen to over 102 as authorities concede the infection will continue to spread. Yesterday, we had our first recorded mass mortality event after a group of dead birds were found in South Australia. The virus hasn't yet spread to the poultry and agricultural industries. Minister Julie Collins says they are preparing for the worst.
16: So we are working very closely with our state and territory governments in terms of making sure that we continue to monitor and to make sure that we're on top of the locations.
14: The Bureau of Meteorology will be put under the microscope with an independent review commissioned by its CEO. The Bureau copped heat for its expensive website overhaul earlier this year, but Environment Minister Murray Watt says it's about ensuring the government body can best meet our future needs.
17: I'm sure that the reviewers will have a look at what happened around the website and how that was communicated to the Australian public, but I do want to make clear that this is not a review of what happened around the website. It's a much broader review than that.
14: And Amazon's market value has gone past $3 trillion for the first time in the company's history. It now joins an elite group of just five tech giants to have ever reached the milestone.
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14: Turning to your sport now, and Eagles midfielder Jack Graham is sticking up for embattled coach Andrew McWalter following the club's 11-point loss to Richmond.
19: Being an AFL coach, good luck, to be honest. Everyone's coming for you. Again, in this club, he's loved. We value him. Like I said, I'm really feeling for him because I wanted to get that win for him, our fans, and especially our players.
14: West Coast host Collingwood on Sunday afternoon. And we've pulled off another coaching coup. Nigel Lappin will be leaving Geelong to be the head of the development at the Devils. I'm Olivia Hicks. That's the latest now from the newsroom.
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21: Looking to Goderich Street in Invermay, there's some southbound delays starting at Forster Street and stretching right down to Lower Charles Street. Otherwise, looking elsewhere to Newstead, there's some southbound delays on Alphen Road on approach to Penguit Road. It's time to complete your census. 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I'm Mia. More traffic soon on LAFM.
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23: Weather for Launceston, we reached the top of 13 today, down to 1 tonight. Bit of fog around tomorrow morning, then a sunny day, 15 degrees. And for Thursday, a late shower and 14. Scottsdale on the northeast, it was a top of 12 today, hitting down to 1 tonight. Mostly sunny and 14 tomorrow, late shower and 13 for Thursday. And St Helens in the east coast, it was a top of 14 today, down to 5 tonight. Possible shower and 15 tomorrow. And then for Thursday, a late shower and 16 degrees. 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
37: It's showtime!
0: Tuesday, the 4th of August.
1: Tuesday is...
0: 4th of August.
1: Is that profound, isn't it?
0: Barry Dubois from the living room's birthday today.
1: Barry Dubois' birthday.
0: Yeah.
1: Happy birthday,
0: we
1: Barry.
0: We don't usually do shout-outs for birthdays.
1: But it's Barry, and he's special.
0: But it's Barry. He can't walk the streets.
1: Tuesday is also Tin Hat Tuesday.
0: Yeah.
1: Last week, we got a lot of response to this one.
38: The data centers are the power stations for the underground bunkers for the elite, and they're not using water to cool the data centers. They're just diverting the water to the underground city so that they have it.
0: That professor with the face tattoos is right.
1: Tin Hat Tuesday is on the way, but coming up next, I tell you what, there's a trailer for a new movie that sounds ludicrous, but it's got women hot under the collar.
0: Mm.
1: I'll tell you more next. It is extraordinary.
0: We'll have that for you.
20: Jonesy and Amanda. Come on, I want
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0: Hello there, it's Jonesy and Amanda driving you home this Tuesday afternoon.
1: Let me tell you about the synopsis of a new film.
0: Mm-hmm.
1: What would you make of this if I just read this synopsis plain to you like this? A ridiculed single fisherwoman living on the edge of a small seaside town gets tired of constant teasing from her narrow-minded neighbours. She asks a local basket weaver to craft a custom-made husband out of wicker. The wicker man magically comes to life as a devoted, soulful partner, which triggers shock, envy, and upheaval across your traditional village. What would you make of that film? Sounds like a crock, doesn't it?
0: Yeah.
1: Until I tell you that the stars of this film are Olivia Colman and Alexander Skarsgård.
0: Right.
1: And when you see the trailer, and I'm about to play you the trailer.
0: Yeah, let me have a look.
1: Well, when you see it, it has women completely hot under the collar because Alexander Skarsgård, he's one of the most sexy actors in the history of the universe. As a wicker man, oh my God, women are just going crazy. Here's the trailer.
2: So then, fisherwoman, you caught yourself a lover yet?
3: Love seems more a burden than a prize. There's absolutely no shame in living out your remaining days alone.
2: I want you to make me a husband.
4: Be at the chapel in a month.
5: I am here to marry you.
6: What's that?
2: This is my husband.
3: He has his days, I have mine, and we have our nights.
6: Is someone being murdered?
5: I'll be fixing the bed this afternoon.
2: You've got some sort of scheme going with the natural world, haven't you?
4: Mother Nature provides, I merely augment.
0: He's made a wicker.
1: Yeah.
0: He's a basket.
1: They broke the bed many nights in a row. He's a basket.
0: Yeah.
1: And that's what's so amazing. All the memes from the women who...
0: But he looks like Alexander Skarsgård.
1: As a basket.
0: An Alexander Skarsgård-shaped basket.
1: Made out of wicker. It's brilliant.
0: It's a little unsettling.
1: So many women have said, this sounds ridiculous. They've watched the trailer, and we'll put it on our socials for you. And then there's shots of women walking past their laundries and looking at their laundry wicker baskets and quite lustfully.
0: Right.
1: Because, you know, the responses have been hilarious. People have said, 50 shades of hay, I'm in. Hey, babes, we're pivoting from hockey players to wicker baskets. Remember all those stories about J.D. Vance having off with a sofa? Saying, move over. Olivia Colman's enjoying her own wicker furniture. Saying, yes, we are going to hell on a man basket. My entire feed now is Pornocchio. A wicker chair for sale, unfathomably used. I like this one. 2023, Barbie summer. 2024, Brat summer. 2026, basket summer. Move over fairy porn. We're now in for the basket porn. And I like this one as we're heading into TikTok Tucker today. This is all a plan from Big Movie to get us thirsting for dry grass because all our water is being used up. Brilliant. But if we will put this on our socials, we'll put the trailer. It sounds like a ludicrous story,
0: sure.
1: But it's going to be the hit of the season.
0: You're rattled as well because it's not TikTok Tucker today. It's Tin Hat Tuesday.
1: Did I say TikTok
0: yeah,
1: Tucker?
0: Yeah, you're defocused.
1: Edible wicker? More tea wicker?
0: He is a man that's shaped like a giant laundry basket.
1: Well, he's not shaped like a laundry basket.
0: Alexander Skarsgård.
1: He's shaped like Alexander Skarsgård. Made out of a chair that I had made out of cane when I was younger.
0: But you'd like to put your unmentionables in there.
1: Oh, yeah. Oh, yeah. We'll put it on our socials. Check it out and let us know what you think.
0: It can't end well.
1: Well, I hope no one sets him on fire. I haven't seen the film, I don't know.
0: The middle ages, and he's made of wicker.
1: Hands off. Hands off.
0: It's Tin Hat Tuesday. If you'd like to join in the fray, that's coming up.
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5: Looking to Goderich Street in Invermay, there's some southbound delays starting at Forster Street and stretching right down to Lower Charles Street. Otherwise, looking elsewhere to Wellington Street in South Launceston, it's moving slow both ways on approach to both Howick Street and Pipeworks Road. Make light work of the heavy loads in the all-new Navara. 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I'm Mia. More traffic soon on LAFM.
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0: 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Let Jonesy and Amanda make it better.
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0: Hello there. It's Jonesy Demander driving you home across Australia.
1: It's Billy Joel, not Billy Gold. Sound like you said Billy Gold.
0: Well, it might as well be
1: Billy Gold.
0: The very tenants of this radio station have been supported by that great man there.
1: Speaking of great men, let's talk for a minute about Liam Neeson.
0: What a great guy.
1: You know, when I was pregnant with my first son, we hadn't really thought of a name, and I went up for a checkup. I'd gone straight from work, and they said, well, we think you might be fully dilated. Are you checked into the hospital here? And I said, no, I've just come from work. And I thought, I'm a goddess. I haven't even felt this labour. And while we were waiting to see the doctor, I was flicking through a magazine, and Harley and I saw an article about Liam Neeson. I said, what do you think of the name Liam? He said, I quite like it. Anyway, obviously I wasn't in labour. Mm. And when I was 4 centimetres dilated 2 weeks later, and they said, do you want to keep going? I said, can you please stick a needle in my back right now? I realised what a fool I'd be to think I could possibly be fully dilated and not even know. Anyway, that's by the by. The name Liam came from Liam Neeson.
0: After Liam Neeson.
1: And I always have a soft spot for Liam Neeson.
0: He's a nice fellow. We've spoken to him many times.
1: And I've told him that story about his name. Well, recently, though, I keep seeing images of Liam Neeson on my socials. They come up time and time again. Mm. And there's 4 or 5 not even paparazzi shots. He's smiling with people who are having their photos taken with him. In all of them, he looks like he's come out of a pub and he's had a few. And he also has a giant urine stain on his pants. 1, 2, 3, 4, 5. I've got 6 examples here.
0: It looks like one of those capture things. I am not a robot.
1: Can you see if there's a human in here?
0: Is there a
1: so much so that the story has its own AI surroundings.
2: Why does Liam Neeson pee his pants so much? It's a question that's floated around the internet for years, sparked by a handful of viral paparazzi photos where he appears intoxicated, disheveled, and with pee-pee stains on his pants. The images have become meme material, with nicknames like Liam Peeson gaining traction online.
0: You know, I won't have this. This, I've never heard of this before. So how's it become a viral
1: thing? That's the thing. These photos, my son saw them, and we're not facilitating them. I haven't taken these photos.
0: No, we're purporting it.
1: Well, we purport everything on this show. You know we do.
0: We purport more than anything.
1: These photos aren't made up. I'm not judging him for it. Having a big night out, someone wants a photo taken with him. He does seem to have some kind of issue when he's had a few drinks.
0: I have a certain set of skills. Bladder control's not one of them.
1: Taken his pants to the laundry.
0: Now we're purporting.
1: Do with that information.
0: Well,
1: what
0: I would
1: you
0: say
1: will.
0: Put it into AI slop.
1: The photos aren't AI.
0: I reckon they are. AI slop.
1: That's his out, isn't it? Yep. That was AI.
0: The AI slop at the front of my pants.
1: But we're not buying into it, says Brendan Jones.
0: No, we're not. Coming up, the pub test. This is something you and I have been talking about. I find this fascinating. If you're of a certain age and all the stuff that you own, we have very mixed opinions around.
1: Well, and also the stuff you own, the stuff your parents own, at what point do you get rid of things? There's some interesting opinions around at the moment. We'll talk about that.
0: Also, Instagram makes its return. You can always go online, jonesydemander.com.au.
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16: Good evening, I'm Olivia Hicks with the latest. Tasmania's Treasury Department says it's preparing advice for TAS Racing's new funding deed on the basis that greyhound racing won't be continuing in the state. The current deed is worth around $300 million a year and is due to expire in 2029. Secretary Gary Swains told a parliamentary committee his department's advice on the new deed will be handed to the government this year, with the expectation that greyhound racing won't be included.
17: So even if that doesn't pass through the parliament, that might require a review of any advice we've given, but we are progressing the work on the basis that policy position is progressed.
16: About two-thirds of Tasmanian public schools started the term understaffed, according to a survey by the Australian Education Union. 30 public school principals from across the state responded to the survey, reporting an average vacancy rate of 1.8 full-time positions. President of Unions Tasmania branch, David Genford, says there aren't enough relief teachers to fill the gap, with senior staff often having to take on classes.
18: If you're asking, let's say, an assistant principal and a principal to be in the classroom, instead of being available, that means if a student's misbehaving or if a student has a medical episode or whatever it might be, those people aren't on call to come and help you.
16: The number of confirmed bird flu cases across Australia has now risen to 102 as authorities concede the infection will continue to spread. Testing is also underway after a cluster of dead birds were found in Victoria. An independent review will be conducted into the Bureau of Meteorology. We're being told the recent debacle regarding its revamped website will be looked into, but Environment Minister Murray Waters told the ABC that won't be the main focus of the review commissioned by the CEO.
19: This is a much broader review than just looking at any one particular incident or website. This is about how we can set the bomb up for future success, make sure that it is meeting the needs of Australians.
16: And the departure from Hobart of heavy lift transporter ship, the MV Black Marlin, has been delayed. The ship was due to depart this afternoon following the successful loading of INCAT's Hull 96 battery electric ferry on Friday. Final works to secure the ferry to the cargo deck are continuing, and once ready, the Black Marlin will commence a 40-day voyage to Argentina. The ship's departure is now scheduled for Wednesday.
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16: Turning to your sport now, and Richmond's Nathan Broad says he will hang up the boots after round 23. The three-time premiership player will play his final match against St Kilda at the MCG. He told teammates this morning.
20: Head down, off a bit of paper and, shaking quite a bit, so the words were getting pretty mumbly. I got to thank some amazing people. This footy club been won and a lot of people, and there'll be so many more people I'm going to thank over the next, month or so.
16: And Geelong assistant Nigel Lappin will join the Tassie Devils as our head of development. I'm Olivia Hicks. That's the latest now from the newsroom.
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21: Checking on the West Tamar Highway now, there's some slow-moving traffic in both directions, particularly for those travelling through Riverside. Otherwise, looking to Newstead, there's some westbound congestion on Hobblers Bridge Road on approach to Alphen Road. KFC's new lunchtime box full range packs an unreasonable amount of chicken into mouth-watering $5, $10 and $15 boxes. Until 2 p.m, pick-up only, not everywhere and not forever, no swaps. I'm Mia, more traffic soon on LAFM.
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4: LAFM's three-day forecast.
22: Weather for Launceston, we reached the top of 13 today, down to 1 tonight. Bit of fog around tomorrow morning, then a sunny day, 15 degrees. And for Thursday, a late shower and 14. Scottsdale on the northeast, it was a top of 12 today, hitting down to 1 tonight. Mostly sunny and 14 tomorrow, late shower and 13 for Thursday. And St Helens in the east coast, it was a top of 14 today, down to 5 tonight. Possible shower and 15 tomorrow. And then for Thursday, a late shower and 16 degrees. Get your news, sport and weather anytime at LAFM and 7sd.com.au. 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
0: You may have been following this story of a man causing a disturbance, carrying a fake gun, handcuffs and wearing a fake police vest at Sydney's Moore Park on Monday.
1: What happened?
0: He's been released on bail after a court heard he was attending a costume party.
1: At Moore Park?
0: A police prosecutor told the local court, Jacopo Mastrosanik. What's a cool name.
1: Wow.
0: Sounds like a circus strongman.
1: Is that on his police badge? Dynamo?
0: That's quite the badge. His appearance caused significant fear in the community and a substantial police response, as you would imagine. Mr. Mastrosanik's legal aid lawyer explained the 35-year-old pizza shop owner was in costume for a dress-up party at a bowling alley for 3 hours and had stepped out for a cigarette when he was arrested. The judge asked the police prosecution if there was any evidence gathered to support these claims. And she was unaware of any costume party at the bowling alley, but could find out more. The judge...
1: That'd be the first question. Was there actually a party?
0: Wouldn't the coppers do this as he was standing up there having a...
1: Wouldn't you think if he says, I'm here with a costume party, go and have a look?
0: So the judge decided to pause the matter and ask the police prosecutor to gather more information. After a break, the prosecutor told the judge a police unit was being dispatched to the bowling alley to confirm the claims.
1: But wouldn't it have dispersed by then?
0: They've gone around there to the bowling alley and said, did you guys have a party? To which the answer was yes. They found evidence there was a party. Cheezels and bowls, that sort of stuff. Mr. Mastrosanik has said he was at a costume party themed heroes and villains and told the officer in charge, I dressed as a hero. No. And as you can see, he's got his ballistic-looking vest.
1: Can I have a look?
0: He's got a badge. He's got a gun.
1: Yeah.
0: And he's got... a box that says hard drugs. So I don't know if that's evidence or contraband. He is a Sydney copper, so, you know, little 6-7 there. Anyway.
1: You know, I think 6-7's finished.
0: Oh, has it? And, well, I just killed it, didn't I?
1: Absolutely.
0: Good on you, Jacobo.
1: Well, coming up next, I'd like to know your thoughts on this. This is, we're going to put this to the pub test. We're going to talk about the idea of decluttering so your kids don't have to when you die. There's for and against. We'll talk about it.
0: Instagram coming up as well.
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0: Hello there, it's Jonesy and Amanda driving you home this Tuesday afternoon.
1: I've been seeing a lot of stories around lately about people saying your kids do not want your clutter. Your kids are going to take bereavement leave to sort through your garage weekend after weekend, and they'll go from grieving to be annoyed. They will just chuck everything out, not because they don't care, but they're exhausted. And every bin you deal with now is a Saturday that you hand back to them. Here's another example of how that's being said.
2: Here are five things that I learned from a book, Nobody Wants Your Shit, The Art of Decluttering Before You Die. One, your kids probably don't want your stuff. What they want are your stories, your love, and the memories attached to a few meaningful items, not an attic full of boxes. Two, every item you keep becomes someone else's decision later. If you don't deal with your clutter now, your family will have to sort through it when they're grieving. Three, stuff doesn't preserve your legacy. Your character, relationships, and the memories you create are what people remember. Four, clutter is delayed decision-making. Every object you avoid dealing with quietly takes up mental space and energy. And five, decluttering is an act of love. Letting go of what no longer serves you is one of the kindest gifts you can leave your family.
1: Sure, but if it was that easy, everyone would do it.
0: Yeah.
1: I am not a declutterer. I have a lot of stuff. And my kids aren't going to want that, I know that. But I'm not going to bother going through my stuff for them.
0: No.
1: That's their job.
0: Who does that?
1: That's how that goes. Interesting. So obviously you don't want to pass on your junk to your family. You don't want to cause them anxiety. No one wants that.
0: It's a natural thing though, isn't it?
1: But it's a big deal to have to declutter your stuff. This is the other side to that story.
3: Respectfully, your parents don't owe you a decluttered house. I said what I said. For the last few months, my mom has been sending me reel after reel telling her that if she doesn't downsize now or start getting rid of things, that when she's gone, her children will resent her. And I call BS.
0: Yeah.
1: There's a lot of just anxiety and angst all around.
0: I've got heaps of stuff. I'm leaving my anvil collection to the kids.
1: Are you? Well, they'll love that. Wonder where you'll hide
0: all it. All 50 of them.
1: Yeah, and you're 18 ant farms.
0: Yeah. All that.
1: All your arachnid paraphernalia.
0: My asbestos collection. That's just my underpants.
1: See, I know there's a big thing about boomers staying in their houses longer. But boomers are working longer.
0: Yeah.
1: We have to. And often kids are coming back to live with mum and dad. So it's not as easy as everyone says about why don't older people just downsize. And also,
0: short of these two women,
1: these are
0: case A and case B.
1: Yeah, but they're representative of entire arguments about this. There's 1,000 from case A, 1,000 from case B.
0: Yep.
1: And that's the thing, is that many of us are staying in our houses because we still need somewhere to live. Moving to somewhere else will be more expensive. And the decluttering is, yes, your kids want you to get rid of your stuff, but on the other hand, why should you?
0: Yeah, because consider this, though. I find as I get older, having too much stuff actually causes me anxiety.
1: It causes us all anxiety.
0: You know,
1: everyone feels better when they get rid of it.
0: We all know that. As you know, I've got a fairly good collection of motorcycles, and I look at them, and I love seeing them. I ride most of them, not all at once, but, you know, I ride most of them. But sometimes it just becomes overwhelming. You look at it and say, oh, that one needs to, got to do the brakes in that one. Did I fix that tire? It just doesn't.
1: Of course. I'm hopeless.
0: And sometimes I fantasize about just having one bike.
1: Well, the other day I tidied out a bathroom drawer and I felt like I was breathing again, all that stuff. I thought, why don't I do more of this? I never will. I'll never do more of it. I know I should. I know I feel better when I do it. But I'm not that person. And this is the angst. Speaking of anvils, give me another anvil to carry of guilt that I'm not decluttering.
0: So
1: I'll put it with all my other anvils.
0: Why don't we formulate something? We'll put it in the pub test. But I'm thinking, you know, along the lines of, I don't know.
1: Well, decluttering your house before you die. Is it your job?
0: Is it your job? Yeah, I like that. We'll come back to the Jonesy and Amanda Arms next.
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0: Hello there, it's Jonesy and Amanda driving you home this Tuesday afternoon, and it's been a hell of a week. Let's get on down to the Jonesy and Amanda Arms for
1: the good old-fashioned pub test.
0: Thank you, Sam. And today, you formulated it perfectly.
2: Decluttering your house before you die. Is that your job?
0: Yeah.
2: I mean, as you said earlier, we all feel good when we do it, but it's not going to be, not everyone's going to do it.
0: You know, I might put this in the funeral insurance basket. You know, when they see those ads, oh, I just want my kids to be happy when I die.
2: You want them to be.
0: When I'm dead, that's it. You guys can organise that.
2: I'm not
0: going to organise it for you.
2: Yeah.
0: You can do that. Yeah. I've done everything else, so I'm leaving all my stuff. And that's
2: it. Yeah.
0: It does bug me, so I've got some cool stuff. I'd hate to see them
2: have
0: a fire sale.
2: But that's what your will's for. The stuff that matters, you say where you want it to go. But if you've got, you know, tubs of stuff, your kids don't want to have to go through it. Mm-hmm. But I don't want to have to go through my own stuff either. So why should I have to do that for your sake?
0: This is why the Egyptians built the pyramids.
2: Yeah, chuck it all in there with Tut. Hey, my hupshit sort, here's your lot.
0: Here's your slaves.
2: It's the same thing at some point when you go to visit your parents. I was in my 30s and Mum said, here's a box of all your things that we've been keeping. I said, it's your job to keep that forever. It's like when I say to my children now, neither of them live at home. We've got cupboards full of stuff. They say, can you just keep it? That's universal. This stuff's universal. They don't want us to clear out their stuff.
0: Yep.
2: And I don't want to have to clear out my own later.
0: It's their job. It's not my job.
2: Well, let's formulate this. Let's call it decluttering your house before you die.
0: Yes.
2: Does that pass the pub? Don't call the ambulance. I've got one more draw left. Does that pass the pub test?
0: Mahapshet Soot is on the phone.
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13: Over in Punchbowl, there's some northbound congestion on Hobart Road, passing Punchbowl Road. And looking to Kings Meadows, traffic is slowing on Kings Meadows Link after the Connector Park Drive roundabout. 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I'm Mia. More traffic tomorrow morning on LAFM.
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0: Hello there, it's Jonesy and Amanda. When there's big issues to discuss, where's the place we go?
1: We go to the pub, Brendan. The Jonesy and Amanda Arms.
2: The pub test.
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2: Pass the pub test.
4: If something sounds unlikely, then it should fail the pub test.
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6: 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It's not helpful.
0: Decluttering your house before you die. Does it pass the pub
1: Quick,
0: test?
1: Get to it.
0: You had some examples?
1: Well, this is the thing. I've seen two schools of thought of this. It's been flooding my inbox at the moment, as it were. On one hand, you have this.
7: Your kids probably don't want your stuff. What they want are your stories, your love, and the memories attached to a few meaningful items.
1: Right. And they're saying they don't want to go through your storage boxes. You're just making a mess for them.
0: Mm-hmm.
1: On the other hand, you have this.
8: Respectfully, your parents don't owe you a decluttered house. I said what I said. For the last few months, my mom has been sending me reel after reel, telling her that if she doesn't downsize now or start getting rid of things, that when she's gone, her children will resent her. And I call BS.
0: That's interesting.
1: I mean, yes, you don't want to leave your kids with a burden, but I can't be bothered. If decluttering was easy, I'd have done it by now.
0: You might have to get a bit of your contraband as well, though.
1: What's that?
0: Whatever you might
1: My Nave magazines.
0: Copies. So as a motorcyclist, you never know when you're going to pop off this twig. So
1: you're constantly getting rid of things.
0: You've got a motorcyclist, a fellow motorcyclist, a fellow enthusiast, who is your wingman, who will go around to your house and get rid of whatever.
1: My friend Melanie and I used to have a deal with our diaries, which were just filled with our love for Barry Manilow and who we had a crush on at school. But a deal that if one of us carked it, the other one would have to go, sorry for your loss, can I just go through a room for a moment?
0: Melanie's going to take that straight down to Random House.
1: Or the skip, either way. So this is what we're calling it, decluttering your house before you die. Does it pass the pub test?
9: I reckon if you're old enough where death is on the horizon, last thing you should be thinking about is decluttering your house, you know? Like, I mean, I've got an 80-something-year-old mum, and I don't want her thinking about that sort of stuff, you know?
10: Please do it. Absolutely needs to be done before you die, because we've just done it with my mother-in-law, and we were months cleaning out crap dating back forever.
11: No, it doesn't pass the pub test. Things have emotional connection. It's not just transactional. You know, you might have something in storage that you don't use, but you look at the box and it brings back fond memories, and it means something to you, and that's what's important, not whether it means something to your kids.
12: I don't think it does. My mum and my aunt declutter my nonna's house after she passed. They kept it to themselves and didn't let the rest of the family get involved. And there were so many things that got thrown out that I was really upset about.
13: Yeah, it's one less stress. I mean, they're already grieving the loss of a parent. The last thing you need is moving stuff out. You want to be able to just prioritise and deal with the grief and loss first. Then possessions come later because possessions aren't going anywhere.
14: No. I've just spent 12 months cleaning out my mum's house.
13: I'd have to say it does. Put it this way, it's up to the kids now to decide who gets what.
15: I agree with Jonesy. I don't think we should do anything. But it's funny, I'm driving home and I was on the M2, literally just got off at the lights, and the car that pulled up next to me was Bennett. So maybe I'm wrong.
16: It passes the pub test. If you don't want to do it, then don't do it. Once you're dead, you're not going to care whether it gets thrown out or not.
0: Except for my copies of Nave. Don't throw those out.
17: Righto, you two. That's enough.
1: Well, tomorrow is TikTok Tucker. Last week we made, well, it's euphemistically called the peanut butter salad. It was peanut butter with egg on it, and actually it was nice.
0: We loved it. It was one of our best.
1: What will we cook tomorrow? You have to hang around.
0: TVWeeklogieAwards.com.au. Vote Amanda Best TV Presenter. Do it. Do it.
1: And if you'd like to hear more of our show, Amanda and Jonesy. Oh, forgot. Sorry, I put my name first for a moment. JonesyandAmanda.com.au.
0: It can happen for you. Whatever you want.
1: How about if I win?
0: Yeah, okay. If you win, the show will now be.
1: This means you don't believe I'll win.
0: Oh, for God's sake.
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27: 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Monday, how was your yesterday? 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

0: Christian O'Connell's show. Right now on the show, signs you're an adult. Sally, when I pour a nice cold drink and sit on the deck staring at the back lawn, feeling quite accomplished at how beautiful it looks after I've mowed it. It's a great feeling, that is. Santo, when something as simple as going bowling and waking up the next day with an aching body. Tim, nowadays, all my algorithm now is just how you can do exercise in the gym to help you get up if you have a fall.
1: And
0: I'm not being funny, right? It's not someone the same age as me. It's someone 80 to 90. There's several decades between us. There's several decades. That algorithm, come on, Algo. Come on, this is demotivating. You're going to have a fall. Start rehearsing in the gym now. I won't be worrying about the bench press and chin-ups. How about you just get up off the floor?
2: I've seen that video.
0: How about you do 5 reps of those? The old floor get-up. Have you seen those?
2: Yeah, there's these ones of... I saw one, I think it was in Korea.
0: One leg at a time.
2: Yes, and it showed you how to fall safely. Yes. And there was all these old people just falling over voluntarily.
0: It's the new F45, where the F-stands have fallen over 45 times. Now, producer Caitlin has actually got a great one. This is also, I would say, a life hack as well. What have you done? So we're looking for your signs you're an adult.
3: Alrighty, so last night I ordered a 10-pack of happy birthday cards, a 10-pack of congratulation cards, and a 10-pack of generic cards, just to have at home for any occasion.
0: This is a great idea.
3: Any point.
0: There's no stress then. Suddenly get a calendar alert and you're not like, oh, I've got to go out and go somewhere and, oh, it's shop. I just have to go to a servo and get one of those manky ones or a supermarket
3: exactly,
0: one.
3: Exactly, and I'm sick of it. And I'm sick of having to
0: sick
3: go.
0: Sick of it. I'm just sick of it, Kath and Kim.
3: $2. I have to go down to the
0: shop.
3: Oh,
0: that's nice. Now we know. Everyone on this team knows you get one of those Caitlin's generics. All it cost her was $2.
1: My mum does that, Caitlin, and she's 82.
3: It is.
0: And she's been through the war. All right? She punched Hitler in the throat and killed him.
2: Congratulations for getting through the war. Here's a card.
0: Yeah.
3: Anyway, so that's the sign that I'm
0: I can't wait for our generic Christmas tote cards from Caitlin.
3: Oh, my God, I didn't even think of that. I'll go on. Oh,
0: wow. Cheaper by the dozen.
2: Dear colleague.
0: Ria, what is your sign you're an adult?
2: When you go to the footy and you're no longer watching the game live because your eyes are getting worse, so you have to watch it on the big screens.
0: Nice big shiny big screen. You can see all the action. How many times you're at the game, you're going, did we score? He's squinting.
2: Yes.
0: Is that one of our, which one is it? Is it the bald-headed one? Is it one who was suspended? Was it a tribunal? Who's playing?
2: You pay all that money to go and you're like, I could have just done this at home.
0: It's just so much easier on that big jumbotron.
2: Yes.
0: What did they do before we had the big jumbo screens?
2: What
0: they were doing. They were always just listening to it back on the radio.
1: Yeah, they were.
0: All right, signs you're an adult. What is it for you? Christian, signs you're an adult. Looking forward to falling asleep on a Saturday afternoon in the old recliner that was passed down from Rich's mum. It's a generational recliner. Nice. Christian, my wife and I now book joint appointments for our skin cancer checkups, blood donations. It's our date life now. Signs you're an adult. Salad spinner.
1: They're the best.
0: I was using it yesterday, making a pretty zesty Greek onion. And I was enjoying, putting that little thing at the top so much. I was thinking, why is this suddenly so much fun?
2: It was the first thing we bought when we moved into a house because we couldn't justify space for it in the apartment. So when we finally got a house, I was like, I'm getting the goddamn salad spinner
0: salad
2: and no
0: spinner.
2: One can stop me.
0: It's essential, the salad spinner. You don't see them enough on MasterChef.
2: No.
0: I want to see those next generational chefs getting the old salad spinner out.
2: Do you clean yours or do you just give it a little sort of...
0: I don't know what it is. I get obsessive about it. I can't stand it. There's one shard of iceberg or a little bit of red onion just in the top there. I have to get rid of it. Yeah, it drives me nuts. Also, you also have a brand on what washing detergent you're going to use as well.
1: Yeah.
0: You think about it, you'll have your own go-to, won't you?
2: Yes.
0: You won't just free-fall and try a different one each week.
2: No. I know when the Omo cycle is in terms of
0: me
2: specials.
0: Yeah. You Omo?
2: Yeah, Omo cold wash.
0: That's you Omo?
1: No, I'm Aldi.
2: Oh, you do say it's really good.
1: It's brilliant. It smells gorgeous, the gold one, the liquid one. Liquid, are you powder or liquid?
0: Liquid. Oh,
2: liquid, yeah, no. Yeah, who has space for liquid? No, powder.
0: Liquid.
2: Really?
0: Yeah, liquid. I find a lot of wastage.
2: Yeah. Yeah, you do spill it a lot.
0: See, science. You've got theories behind it.
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0: It was part novelty record, part rock and roll history lesson, and the medley mashed together classics from Elvis, Bill Haley, and many, many more. It became one of the UK's biggest selling singles in 1989. Coming up after the break, the number 7 song on the Aussie Charts 38 special. It is Chart Tuesday. We've gone back to August 1989 on the 80s at 8.
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0: And that is the end of our look at August 1989 for Chart Tuesday. Tomorrow night on the 80s at 8, a very special guest, Peter Cox from Go West. Go West are travelling around the country with Debbie Gibson. I'll give you all the details of the dates. We'll take a look at where it all started for Go West and their big break. That's coming up tomorrow night on the 80s at 8. Thanks for keeping me company. I'll catch you then.
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0: 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Caffeine-powered, community-focused, and slightly chaotic. 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
1: Good morning, I'm Ebony Ablett. A 57-year-old woman's been allegedly caught drink driving more than five times the legal limit. Tasmanian cyclist George Baker will carry the Aussie flag at the Com Games closing ceremony.
0: Delivering the local stories from the local voices that you simply can't get anywhere else.
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1: Good morning, I'm Ebony Ablett. A 57-year-old woman's been allegedly caught drink driving more than five times the legal limit. Tasmanian cyclist George Baker will carry the Aussie flag at the Com Games closing ceremony.
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8: Good morning, I'm Ebony Applett. Coming up in your national news this hour, a former Prime Minister takes aim at One Nation. First though, in your local news, the trial of a man accused of murdering a teenage girl in 2023 has been listed for April next year. Olivia Hicks has the details.
9: Christopher Mark Jordan, who has pleaded not guilty to murdering 14-year-old Cheyenne Lee Tadnell, appeared in the Supreme Court in Launceston yesterday via video link from Riston Prison. The court heard a trial date has been listed for April 19 next year, 4 years after the Burnie teenager went missing. Following an extensive search, her remains were found 3 months later in bushland at Nabola near Launceston. The trial is expected to run for 5 weeks.
8: Tasmania's Education Union says more needs to be done to attract former teachers back into the profession. 30 public school principals from across the state responded to an AEU survey. More than 66% said their school started the term without enough teachers. The union's David Genford says this significantly impacts schools and the government needs to find ways to get more teachers.
10: But what we need to do is actually incentivise those that have chosen not to teach anymore. What can we do to actually get them on board?
8: The state government says less than 1% of permanent positions within public schools are currently vacant. And the North and Northwest have taken out two of the three Tassie topped tourist town awards for 2026. Deloraine won the small tourism town category. Devonport bagged the top gong, winning over the Tourism Industry Council of Tasmania judges and the public. The winning tiny town was the historic Port Arthur down south, with the three towns now entered into the national competition to be awarded in September. Devonport Mayor Ali Jarman says it's a great way to raise her city's profile, and every town in the state should enter next year.
11: We did win one year and we got second another time. One year we beat Byron Bay. You can't beat the marketing opportunity for this.
8: The town of Stanley won the People's Choice, scoring the highest number of public votes for the fourth year in a row. On the West Coast, Queenstown was also a finalist.
0: Breakfast to dinner, Blue's got you covered. 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
13: Morning, I'm Harrison Preed. Kevin Rudd's delivered a damning assessment of One Nation's credentials. The former Prime Minister telling 7:30 it hasn't explained how it would deal with national security, the economy and climate change while delivering basic government services.
14: Hard business of government is to come up with practical responses to each of those challenges. The easy business of politics is simply to act as a protest vector and then lace it and spice it with the politics of race.
13: The 2026 NAPLAN results have been released. It shows the average numeracy scores improved across years 5, 7 and 9, while there was a national dip across year 3. And Jetstar's announced a major change to its carry-on policy. From February, we'll be slugged up to $52 for priority boarding and to guarantee we can store our bags in the overhead lockers. The airline will also cut the number of carry-on items from 2 to 1, but increase the cabin baggage weight limit from 7 to 10 kilograms.
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8: To sport now, and West Coast mid Jack Graham says his team's hurting after their 11-point loss to Richmond at the weekend. The Eagles face the Pies on Sunday, meeting again after featuring in Scott Pendlebury's record-breaking match earlier this season.
16: I think we fell 10 points short. For them to come over here to play in a packed Optus Stadium in front of our fans, us to go again, we're hurting after the result on the weekend, definitely. So we're going to be fired up, coming out ready. Yeah, no better team to go up against than Collingwood.
8: And the team sheets for tomorrow's Round 22 AFL opener between the Western Bulldogs and the Kangaroos will be released later today. Doggies stars Cody Waitman and Aaron Norton are no certainties to return to the team after being managed last week, while North Melbourne is set to welcome back George Wardlaw from his latest hamstring injury. That is the latest in news and sport. I'm Britt Aylin.
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17: Very quiet out there for this wonderful Wednesday on our roads. Wellington Street, a little bit slow on approach to Frederick Street. Other than that, very quiet indeed. 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I'm Cam. More traffic soon on LAFM.
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18: 5 minutes past six. Good morning for Launceston. Mostly sunny conditions today. 15, the expected top. Dropping to 0 tonight, though. Late showers and 14 tomorrow. Friday, mostly sunny, a top of 15. For Scottsdale and the northeast, mostly sunny, 14 expected. One overnight, late showers and 13 tomorrow. Friday, fog, then sunny and 13. For St Helens and the east coast, possible thunderstorms and 15. 3 overnight, late showers and 16 tomorrow. Friday, mostly sunny and 14. Currently 3 degrees in Launceston, 4 in Scottsdale, 6 in St Helens. 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
0: It's your morning mood booster live across Launceston and the northeast, and loving it. 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
18: And it is 6 minutes past six. Good morning. All right, here's a proposition for you. Would you swap a snack for a snag? BYO snack, hand it over, take away, snag. A nice little snag, bit of bread, dash of sorts, away you go. If you were doing that, you could be helping someone who is doing it tough. This Homelessness Week will give you the inside running on how this simple method of swapping snacks for snags could be extremely helpful. Michelle from Village Cinemas drops by today, and four housemates, countless laughs, and one of TV's most unforgettable theme songs. Can you name today's show in our screen test coming up after seven? That's all on Brekkie with BJ. This is Madonna. 7 minutes past six.

Just Like a Prayer, Madonna. 11 minutes past 6, you're with PJ for Brekkie on LAFM and 7SD. We're gearing up for another big best of the best. We are always interested in your thoughts and your opinions, and it's time to celebrate what makes Launceston, Launceston, what makes it a great city. We want to know about the best palmy. Who does the best palmy in town? Who is the best local butcher? Who, you know, knows your order before you even walk in? No, yes, half a dozen snags. We want the Scotch fillets? Yes, yes, who doesn't? Look, from next week, we've got a category every single day going live from 8 a.m. You can vote until midnight to help crown our favourite. It's a different one each day. Looking for the best of the best, and then the overall best of the best will take home something that's rather good for business, actually. An outside broadcast from our team at LAFM or a commercial package to help promote their business. And everyone that votes, puts in a vote, goes into the prize draw for a $200 Harvey Norman gift card. Not bad pickings at all. We quite like that. We quite like that a lot. So it's as of next Monday, thanks to DLM Machinery, Factory Blinds and Harvey Norman, proudly supporting local business with the best of the best. And here's some of the musical very best. This is Crowded House.

0: the Crowdies. And it's only natural. On LAFM and 7SD, it is a 6:15, BJ for Brekkie, with you this morning. Just hearing some news that a SpaceX Falcon 9 rocket is expected to crash into the moon's surface this afternoon, our time. Quite deliberately, sending it up there, and it's expected to create a crater 20 or 30 metres across and a big plume about a million kilos of dirt and stuff, moon dust, will be kicked up. So there's an expectation that some stargazers, some astronomers might actually be able to see it. All part of the ongoing, we want to get to the moon and build Moon Base Alpha first with Elon and co. Yeah, interesting. It's fascinating. I do love my outer space exploration. It feels like, it feels like it must have felt like centuries ago when people looked out at the ocean and went, what's on the other side? Yeah. So anyway, we'll know a little bit more about it later today when that event happens. But also, there's plenty of news doing the rounds this morning besides that, and a possible push by the federal government to curb migration as well. I'll give you more details in about 7 or 8 minutes from now. We'll take a bit of a look at today's papers and do a whip around of what the major news websites have to say this morning.
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0: Foreigner, cold as ice. Almost. Almost as cold as ice this morning. At LAFM and 7SD, our temperatures are around the 3-4 degree mark inland and around 6 degrees on the coast. Almost as cold as ice. Maybe tomorrow when we've got some zero temps forecast this coming evening as well. 24 minutes past 6. Let's find out what's going on around the trap.
1: Waking up to what matters. 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Here's what's making news this morning. 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
0: All right. Do you like a little sushi? I love a little sushi. I remember the first time I ever had it on a high school trip when I was learning Japanese, and I thought it was lovely, and I've enjoyed it ever since. There's plenty of little sushi places in and around Launceston, but is there one too many? A veteran Launceston sushi shop is hopeful it can hold its own amid a steady influx of newcomers selling exactly the same product. Sushi to Go, it's just across the way from the Star Bar in Charles Street, Lonnie. They're actually perhaps the very first sushi shop in Launceston, one of the very first. Back in 2004, they opened. Now there is going to be a seventh opening in the mall very soon, and only about 100 metres away. And the current owner of the Sushi To Go shop, Peter Gould, is very worried. She says if she knew what the restaurant and takeaway was going to be serving, what cuisine they were going to be having, she would have actually lodged an objection when the development application for that business is set up in the mall in Launceston was going to be. But it is too late now, and she'll just have to see if she can tussle it out with the other sushi shops around town. So if you like sushi, there's going to be plenty of opportunities and options. Certainly there'll be a sushi shop on pretty much every corner, a bit like cafes. About 20, 25 years, there's one on every corner, wasn't there? Now it is sushi, and that is the front page story on today's Examiner. Scrolling for staff, says the front page of the Mercury. Social media plea as teacher crisis hits Term 3. The Tasmanian school principals have resorted to advertising teaching positions on social media as a survey reveals understaffing is gripping our public schools. This is a survey done of principals, and they reckon they've gone into each term this year understaffed. So they're quite keen to see if they can attract back to the workforce former teachers to fill the vacancies. It's what's making news with our local papers. Looking at national news, what have we got here? This one with the Alan Jones trial. That's going to go for months, but a former athlete turned to Alan Jones for a reference after he had allegedly been indecently assaulted by the veteran broadcaster on multiple occasions, starting when he was a teenager. This is just some of the evidence given by complainant Jay in day two of the Alan Jones trial. Interesting, and it's certainly going to feed the media spreadsheets, particularly all of the salacious ones, for months to come. One Nation has a new Victorian leader, Warren Pickering. And Warren, it turns out, promoted the 15-minute city conspiracy theory, claiming globalist bureaucrats wanted to restrict how Australians live. The theory has been well and truly debunked, but we have a conspiracy theorist at the helm of One Nation in Victoria. Interesting. It's going to be a very, very interesting election later this year. Also, at a federal level, the government is pushing to curb migration by changing visa processing. We're expecting a speech. There was one scheduled for Tony Burke, I think, today, but it's been pushed back. But it looks very much like the federal government is going to look to make changes to migration to try and appease at least some of the Australian public that are up in arms over migration levels, and perhaps moving their votes towards One Nation. So we can expect to see more on that one as well. That story is certainly making news. And another story that I think is going to affect just about everyone. Jetstar are making changes to their travel on baggage. In a couple of months' time, they're going to be charging passengers for overhead carry-on bags. They'll be charging them from February. They'll up the amount you can take on, though. You won't be restricted to 7 kilo. You'll be able to have 10 kilo, but you'll only be allowed one bag. And if you pay for it, you can have it on board with you. It's a priority bag. Gosh, it's a bun fight when you get on a plane, isn't it, for the overhead bins to get your bags in there. But anyway, there will be new restrictions and new charges levied from Jetstar. Watch the other two follow suit. You can just see it now, can't you? Yes, that is bound to happen. So a bit of a taste of what's making news, and we've got more news coming your way next.
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10: Good morning, I'm Ebony Applett. The man accused of murdering Burnie teenager Cheyenne Lee Tatnall and burying her remains northeast of Launceston will face a Supreme Court trial in April next year. Cheyenne Lee was reported missing on April 30, 2023, after last being seen walking in Ravenswood. Her remains found at Nobola months later. Scottsdale man Christopher Mark Jordan arrested the next day. He has pleaded not guilty. The trial date now set for April 19 next year to hear from around 50 witnesses and take around 5 weeks. Tasmania's new racing minister has told a parliamentary committee greyhound racing is inherently dangerous and the risk of the well-being of the dogs is no longer acceptable. The government says it still intends to phase out the practice by 2029 by cutting funding and enticing participants out of the industry. Roger Yent telling the hearing the feeling in the community is that the government should not be using public funds to enable the industry to continue.
11: The entertainment of racing animals is inherently risky and dangerous to the well-being and the lives of the animals involved. And we've formed a view that those risks are no longer acceptable.
10: And around two-thirds of Tasmanian state schools have begun Term 3 without enough teaching staff, according to a survey by the Australian Education Union. Responses were recorded from 30 public school principals across the state, reporting an average vacancy of 1.8 full-time positions. The union's Tasmanian branch president, David Genford, explaining that a limited supply of relief teachers means senior staff often have to take on classes.
12: If you're asking, let's say, an assistant principal and a principal to be in the classroom instead of being available, that means if a student's misbehaving or if a student has a medical episode or whatever it might be, those people aren't on call to come and help you.
10: The Tasmanian government says at the start of term, permanent teaching vacancies represented less than 1% of the public school workforce and that our state has the second best government school teaching staff to student ratio in the country.
7: Thanks to the Newstead Hotel. 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
14: Hi, Harrison Freed. The percentage of homes selling for a profit across Australia is down slightly. The latest statistics from Domain shows 97.4% of sellers in the first half of the year made money on their sale. Well, that's only a 0.1% fall on the previous 6 months. The group's Nicola Powell says it's still significant.
15: Because resale profitability is actually a lagging indicator and tends to follow changes in house prices. So this may be the first indication that profitability is now also on the slide.
14: The Home Affairs Minister's rescheduled tomorrow's speech at the National Press Club. ABC reporting Tony Burke had planned to reveal sweeping changes to cut migration, including tougher family visa rules and restrictions on the rights of asylum seekers. Briefly, an independent review of the Bureau of Meteorology has been set a March deadline to report back. Three lions have died from suspected heat stress at a Tokyo zoo as Japan's scorching summer continues, and Buckingham Palace confirming Princess Eugenie and husband Jack Brooksbank have welcomed their third child.
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16: In sport, the Tasmania Devils have added to their coaching ranks with the appointment of Nigel Lappin as the incoming AFL club's head of development. The 50-year-old played in three premierships with Brisbane and has been an assistant coach at Geelong since 2008. He's told the Cats he can't wait to move south and get the Devils ready for their first season.
17: I'm looking forward to embracing Tasmania and all the people and all the state's got to offer. We've got some ties in there. We've had a little shack on Bruny Island for about the last 6 years, so we already know Hobart really well. So I reckon it'll be a great place to live and a great place to get to work and try and see where we can take it.
16: And in tennis, it'll be an all-Aussie showdown in the second round of the Montreal Open this morning with James Duckworth taking on our top seed, Alex de Minaur. That match gets underway at 8 a.m. our time. With the latest, I'm Britt Aylin.
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18: Still pretty quiet out there on our roads on this wonderful Wednesday. A little bit of traffic for Goderich Street in both directions on approach to Forster Street. Our major arterials looking beautiful in and out of the CBD. 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More traffic soon on LAFM.
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0: And it is 22 minutes to 7. Good morning. Launceston, mostly sunny today, eventually, and a top of 15 expected, dropping down to zero overnight, late showers and 14 tomorrow. Friday, mostly sunny, a top of 15. For Scottsdale in the northeast, mostly sunny, 14 the forecast top, one overnight, a late shower and 13 tomorrow. And Friday, fog, then sunny and a top of 13. For St Helens in the east coast, a possible thunderstorm today, a top of 15, three overnight, late showers and 16 tomorrow. Friday, mostly sunny and 14. Currently 4 degrees in Launceston, 5 in Scottsdale, 6 in St Helens. 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
1: It's your morning mood booster, live across Launceston and the North East, and loving it. 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
0: And this morning we're going to hear about one simple act that can make a real difference to someone this homelessness week. We'll also hear about young Tasmanian athletes chasing their sporting dreams. Michelle drops by from Village Cinemas today. What a week they're having. Spider-Man, the second biggest film opening of all time in the past 7 days. Plus, it was funny, fearless, and way ahead of its time. We're playing another iconic theme tune from a TV show in today's screen test. Can you identify it? Your chance to pick up tickets to the movies and Chock Chops. We'll do that with our screen test coming up after 7 this morning on Brekkie with BJ. 20 minutes to 7. Go West, young man. 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

0: wishful thinking. Why not indeed? Go West, young man. On LAFM and 7ST, BJ for Brekkie with you this morning. Thanks to 40 Winks Launceston. Get the best night's sleep at the very best prices. I had a good night's sleep last night. It was luxurious. I even allowed myself a sleep-in. Normally I'm up at about a quarter to four, but I gave myself an extra few minutes this morning. It was divine. I feel actually a lot better for it too. I didn't get up till 4:30. How utterly slack of me. Now, coming up today, what are we up to? Oh, we've got birthdays and celebrations and shout-outs we must do, haven't we? That's around about 10 minutes past 8. So if you've got someone that is having a special celebration today, it doesn't have to be a birthday. Of course, we love birthdays, but it could be, you know, it could be just something else, you know, the new job. That'd be nice, wouldn't it? A promise of a new future. Paying off the mortgage. Oh, now that is a landmark moment. Do get them through to me, 633 10 893, or via the website if you can, lafm.com.au, and you'll put yourself in the running for every shout-out we give on air during the week. There's a weekly draw for a $100 Country Club voucher, which we do on a Friday morning. Busy morning coming up. Honey Pitts joining us from the Launceston and Women's Shelter in Magnolia Place. She's the CEO there. It is Homelessness Week, and there's quite a bit going on this week around town to highlight it, and there's an opportunity for everyone to get involved and make a really, really a meaningful difference. And you know, get yourself a snag and a bit of bread at the same time. We all love a good sausage sizzle. This is an easy and I would suggest an expensive way to get involved. She'll give us details after 8, and we'll also hear about some young up-and-coming athletes that are getting some support through Janie Finlay's Heart and Hustle Fund. I think she's reached 100 athletes as of this week that have received support through that fund. She'll give us details after 8 this morning as well.
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0: It's Chisel Forever Now on LAFM and 7SD. 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
0: Okay, so we've got good news and bad news this morning. The good news is, if you'd enjoy jumping on a cheapy flight to Melbourne to catch, I don't know, the footy of a weekend or a show or see friends and relatives, go and do a bit of shopping, well, as of February, you won't have to weigh your bag before boarding. Ah, so that's the good news. The bad news is, carry-on baggage, the policy is about to change. As of February, there won't be the weight limit, the 7 kilo weight limit on your carry-on bag, but there will be a charge. There will be a charge of $25 to have premium luggage as carry-on. You'll be allowed to take a handbag or a laptop bag, something that can go under the seat. But if you want to use the overhead bins, if you want to put your little overnight bag in the plane with you instead of stowing it as luggage, checking it through its luggage, you're going to be charged $25 for the privilege of doing that and flying Jetstar as of February. So what do you reckon? Is it a fair fare or is it going too far? With Jetstar announcing that from next year's passengers wanting to use the overhead lockers will be paying an extra $25 fee. Free carry-on will be limited to small bags that fit under the seats. The larger ones that go in the overhead bins will cost $25 extra. So, is it a fare, F-A-I-R, fare, F-A-R-E, or is it going too far? 633 1893. Love to hear from you this morning, particularly if you've done a flight recently and struggled to find room in the overhead bins for your one itty-bitty little bag because someone else has bought seven bags with them. Gee, that steams me when I see things like that going on. 633 1893, and you get your chance to have a say this morning on our social media, LAFM and 7SD. 3 minutes to seven and we've got news next.
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13: Coming up in your national news this hour, the US reportedly closing in on a deal to reopen the Strait of Hormuz. First, though, in your local news, after multiple delays, a trial date has finally been set for a man accused of killing a teenage girl back in 2023. Nearly 4 years since the alleged murder of 14-year-old Cheyenne Lee Tatnall, Christopher Mark Jordan will be tried in the Supreme Court in April next year. The Scottsdale man has pleaded not guilty. Concerns are continuing to mount for the future of Bilbao Aluminium and around 500 jobs, with a long-term power deal still not struck. Unions and industry representatives say if a deal isn't reached soon, it could have major impacts on the entire Tasmanian community. Energy Minister Nick Duggan says discussions are progressing well between Rio Tinto and the state government.
14: Around new power contract, and I'd be very confident of getting that done.
13: It comes as Liberty of Bilbao was put into liquidation on Monday afternoon. National NAPLAN results have been released today. However, there's no doubt it from Tasmania as our participation numbers were too low. This year's NAPLAN testing took place during a period of industrial action over lengthy wage negotiations with the state government. While the tests were administered across the rest of the country in March, local government school teachers were instructed by the union not to administer them or cover any classes in order to facilitate them being taken. Meantime, Tasmania's Treasury Department says it's preparing advice for TAS Racing's new funding deed on the basis that greyhound racing won't be continuing in the state. The current deed is worth around $300 million a year and is due to expire in 2029. Secretary Gary Swains told a parliamentary committee his department's advice on the new deed will be handed to the government this year, with the expectation greyhound racing won't be included.
15: So even if that doesn't pass through the parliament, that might require a review of any advice we've given, but we are progressing the work on the basis that policy position is progressed.
13: And briefly, TFS crews are on the scene of a house fire in Edina Place at East Devonport this morning. Crews finding smoke coming from the side of the house. An investigation will take place later today.
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16: I'm Harrison Preeve. The firebombing of a Victorian military manufacturer is being treated as an act of terrorism. Counter-terrorism police say a far-left group is a prime suspect of last year's attack on Lovett Technologies, which has links to Israel. Oil prices have fallen around 5% as the US pushes for a deal with Iran to reopen the Strait of Hormuz. Secretary of State Marco Rubio hopeful an agreement will be reached within days.
17: I think that there's a conversation negotiation that we are involved in between Oman and Iran, how more ships can be able to go through there safely in the short term as we move towards these longer term talks about denuclearization.
16: Gambling reps have disputed claims that companies lure VIP clients through alcohol, drugs and escorts. It comes as a Senate inquiry examines the federal government's wagering and advertising measures. And briefly, Home Affairs Minister Tony Burke has reportedly pushed back a National Press Club address where he was expected to reveal changes to Australia's migration settings.
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18: In AFL, Eagles midfielder Jack Graham sticking up for embattled coach Andrew McWalter following the club's 11-point loss to Richmond.
19: Being an AFL coach, good luck, to be honest. Everyone's coming for you. Again, in this club, he's loved. We value him. Like I said, I'm really feeling for him because I wanted to get that win for him, our fans, and especially our players.
18: West Coast will host Collingwood on Sunday arvo. And Eddie Maguire says the Tasmania Devils AFLW team will have an Irish flavour when it enters the league in 2028.
20: And my understanding from within the Irish camp is that Tasmania are trying to make the Tasmanian women's team the Irish team and put them straight into the competition. They like the idea of them wearing the green jumper. Mm-hmm.
18: That's on Nine there. With the latest in news and sport, I'm Britt Aylin.
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22: Little bit of congestion inbound and outbound either side of the Charles Street Bridge. A little bit of congestion as well for York Street on approach to Wellington Street in the CBD. Other than that, it is looking magnificent out there on our roads. 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I'm Cam. More traffic soon on LAFM.
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0: And let's have a look at it for you this morning. We are chasing a top of 15 in Launceston. Mostly sunny conditions, dropping to zero overnight. Late showers and 14 tomorrow. Friday, mostly sunny and 15. For Scottsdale and the northeast, mostly sunny today, a top of 14. Dropping to one overnight. Late showers and 13 tomorrow. Friday, some fog around. Then sunshine, a top of 13. For St Helens and the east coast, possible thunderstorms, 15 expected today. Three overnight. Late showers and 16 tomorrow. Friday, mostly sunny, a top of 14. 4 degrees in Lonnie right now, 5 in Scottsdale, 6 in St Helens. 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
0: We'll be inviting you to swap a snack for a snag and help someone doing it tough this morning. We'll also hear about young Tasmanian athletes chasing their sporting dreams. And from chilling horror to superhero history, we'll look at the movies that are terrifying audiences this week and the one that is taking cinemas across the globe by storm. Michelle from Village joining us before 8. 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

0: Akadaka for us on LAFM and 7SD. It is 7:15. If we're not up and awake after that, we'll never be able to get ourselves moving this morning, will we?
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0: Okay, alrighty. Are we ready for this morning's Screen Test? I want you to have a little listen to a theme song from a TV show and simply tell me what was the show. It was a popular song and it painted a beautiful picture of this particular sitcom.

0: such a lovely sentiment first thing of a morning. Do you remember the show it was from, or is that really asking too much first thing? 6331089. Three really simple screen tests this morning. You just have to tell me the show it was from, and it certainly is a show that proved that life doesn't stop getting funny after 50. Let's go to the phones and see if we can come up with an answer. LAFM, good morning.
1: Good morning, how are you?
0: Great. Who have we got here?
1: Victor.
0: All right, let's see if you can be the Victor. What show was that particular theme from, Victor?
1: That would have to be Cheers. Oh, no, it's not. It's the Golden Girls.
0: Oh, Victor. Look, all right, fair enough. Yeah, but, you know, it's got the same sentiment. It's got the same feel. I can see where you're coming from.
1: Yeah.
0: And clearly I'm being an absolute softy.
1: That's right. Give someone else a go.
0: No, we'll roll with it. Four very different women, Dorothy, Rose, Blanche and Sophia, sharing a house in Miami. Much better than going off to Shady Acres for a twilight rest, I reckon. So, Victor... We're going to let you off the hook and we're going to give you some movie tickets. How's that sound?
1: Thank you.
0: And if you know Victor today, do give him a ribbing. He's made a bit of this morning. Oh, dear. Hey, listen, sit tight and we'll reward you nonetheless, Victor.
1: Thank you.
0: Bless. And we'll have another screen test for you tomorrow morning on Brekkie with BJ.
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0: Yes, Twist and Shout, the Beatles on LAFM and 7SD. BJ for Brekkie with you, 25 minutes past 7. Jules will be along after 9. She's got a classic superset. Every chance a song like Twist and Shout from the Beatles could turn up in her superset as she strings together a theme for the day, something that links four songs. If you can solve that, give her a call. Be the first one through and you'll get into the weekly prize draw for $100 cash. Thanks to Randall Heating out there in Gledo Street, Invermay. And she'll be here at 9 o'clock ready to take over so I can go and get a decent coffee and grab a bite to eat, grab some brekkie as well. 26 minutes past 7. I don't know if you've caught up with the news this morning, but changes are afoot with our flights. Yet again, there's always something on the go with the airlines, isn't there? Well, this is from Jetstar. They have announced that as of February next year, passengers wanting to use the overhead lockers, and that's, you know, everyone, will need to pay at least an extra $25, at least. It's a sort of a sliding scale, depending on the physical size of your bag or bags. Free carry-on will be limited to a small bag that fits under the seat, or a laptop, you know, something can go under the seat in front of you, while the larger cabin bags go in the overhead bins. That's your little overnight bag that used to weigh 7 kilo, hopefully 7 kilo, would be charged at least a fee of $25. So they're going to do away with weighing the bags, so they'll let you actually have your carry-on overnight bag going up to 10 kilo, but you're going to have to pay for it as of February. So what do you reckon? Is that a fair fare, or is it going too far? I would love to hear your thoughts this morning. We've got the lines open on 6331 0893, or you can hop on to our Facebook page, LAFM and 7SD, and leave your thoughts. Cindy says, nothing for free, I suppose. Ashley says, it's definitely a fair fare. And Alan, morning Rorke, he says, as someone who flies regularly, some of the things people bring on flights is just crazy. Recently watched a flight attendant stop a traveller as they went to board with a suitcase. Then they had an entire meltdown and were subsequently offloaded along with their suitcase. What do you reckon? 6331 0893. A fair fare, or will you be changing airlines, moving to Qantas or Virgin that let you have your cabin baggage included in your fare, which is probably going to be a few more dollars than the Jetstar fare anyway? Love to hear your thoughts this morning at LAFM and 7SD. Give me a call or hop onto our socials.
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13: Good morning, I'm Ebony Applett. Coming up in your national news this half hour, NAPLAN results released, but not for Tassie kids. First, so in your local news, the man accused of murdering Burnie teenager Cheyenne Lee Tatnall will be tried in the Hobart Supreme Court next year. The 14-year-old went missing from Launceston in April 2023 after walking to visit a friend. Her body was discovered at an Ebola property around 3 months later. Following multiple delays to proceedings, the trial date has finally been set for April 2027, nearly 4 years after her death. It's expected to take around 5 weeks. Christopher Mark Jordan has pleaded not guilty. A parliamentary committee into the phase-out of greyhound racing has heard from the RSPCA, who has warned ending the industry without legislation could have serious consequences. RSPCA Australia CEO Richard Mussel says if funding is pulled from the code without legislation, greyhound racing may not automatically end.
14: Instead, there is a risk the industry could continue operating with reduced regulatory oversight.
13: Legislation remains stalled, but the racing minister told the hearing the state government believes in the job they have to do. And the Tassie top tourist towns have been crowned for 2026 with a strong showing from the state's north and northwest. Devonport and Deloraine took out top town and top small town respectively, with over 7,000 votes cast across the competition. Devonport's Mayor Ali Jarman says the competition is a chance for towns to attract tourism and investment.
15: The benefits are obvious. For us to get on that national stage and to really sell us, and then you get that opportunity to show the video of where you live in front of everybody that's there, it's just an incredible opportunity for anyone to take advantage of.
13: Port Arthur in the south was the best tiny town, while Stanley in Circular Head was the people's choice, praised for its history, heritage, connection to the Tarkine and fresh seafood. Queenstown was also a finalist, with West Coast Town touted for its blend of heritage, creativity and raw natural beauty. The winners will now compete to be Australia's top tourism town.
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17: Hi, Harrison Preeve. An arson attack on a defence manufacturer in Melbourne last year is being treated as an act of terror. The business targeted last July with three vehicles set alight. A pro-Palestine extremist group claiming responsibility for the attack online, and the AFP says they targeted the company in the belief it was part of a broader ADF supply chain. 2026 NAPLAN results are out, with a third of Aussie students failing to meet numeracy and literacy benchmarks. More than 100,000 students will will need additional support to catch up with their peers. Stephen Ginnell from the Curriculum Assessment and Reporting Authority says it also highlights gaps in some demographics.
9: The increase in the number of students in the needs additional support category in reading and writing since 2023. It's also really disheartening to see disparities persisting over the years in the attainment of students from our regional and remote areas, our Indigenous students, and those from a disadvantaged background.
17: And briefly, proposed federal government changes will preserve negative gearing for people who inherit an investment property from their partner.
4: Get the jump on your next project with the mighty helpful team at Mitre 10. And check Mitre 10 socials for the latest offers and updates. That's mighty helpful. Mitre 10.
2: In sport, Nigel Laffin says he can't wait to get the Devils ready for their first season with the AFL.
10: I'm looking forward to embracing Tasmania, all the people and all the states got to offer. We've got some ties in there. We've had a little shack on Bruny Island for about the last 6 years, so we already know Hobart really well. So I reckon it'll be a great place to live and a great place to get to work and try and see where we can take it.
2: That's on the Cats website there. The 50-year-old had been an assistant coach at Geelong since 2008 before signing on to become the Tasmania Football Club's head of development. And D's defender Tom McDonald has announced his retirement. After 256 games with Melbourne, the 33-year-old will be hanging up the boots at the end of the season. That is the latest in news and sport. I'm Britt Aylin.
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11: Charles Street, surprisingly slow on approach to Frederick Street in the CBD. Expect the usual traffic on York, Brisbane and Paterson Street, also in the CBD. A little bit of traffic in both directions for Wellington Street throughout South Lonnie, but particularly on approach to Howick Street. Make light work of heavy loads in the all-new Navara. 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Search Nissan offers today. I'm Cam. More traffic soon on LAFM.
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0: End of 23 minutes to 8. Let's take a look at it. Launceston, mostly sunny today, a top of 15, dropping down to 0 tonight, then a late shower tomorrow and 14. Friday, mostly sunny and 15. For Scottsdale in the northeast, mostly sunny today, 14 expected, 1 overnight, late showers and 13 tomorrow. Friday, fog, then sunny, a top of 13. For St Helens in the east coast, possible thunderstorms and 15, 3 overnight, late showers and 15 tomorrow. And Friday, mostly sunny and 14. 3 degrees in Lonnie right now, 5 in Scottsdale, 8 in St Helens. 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
0: And it's 22 minutes to 8. Good morning. We're going to hear about young Tassie athletes chasing their sporting dreams this morning. We are going to find out how one simple act can make a real difference to someone in need this homelessness week. Michelle from Village Cinemas is dropping by. Plus, we're going to talk to the Minister for Primary Industries this morning. Gavin Pearce joining us. Bird flu. It is literally on our borders. It is starting to be seen around the country. What to watch out for in Tassie and how to be quick off the mark in getting any suspected cases reported. Gavin Pearce joining us after 8 with all the details. This is Michael. Bad. 21 minutes to 8.

0: on LAFM and 7SD. Michael Jackson this morning, 17 minutes to 8. BJ for Bricky with you. Thanks to 40 Winks Launceston. G'day to Mike and the crew. Get the best night's sleep at the very best prices down there in York Street. Now, this morning, lots of topics that we're having a bit of a chat about. Firing up online in particular is news from Jetstar of a new fee. Yes, there's always a new fee to fly, isn't there? Now there's another one. And well, there will be as of February with Jetstar. A $25 plus fee for cabin baggage. Is it a fair fare or is it going too far? The idea being that, you know, how you get your little overnight bag and you're allowed to take it on board. It can't weigh more than 7 kgs, et cetera, et cetera. Well, they've said enough of that. We're not going to weigh your bags anymore. You can actually take on board an overnight bag up to 10 kilos, plus your handbag or a laptop bag, something that can go under the seat, essentially. But if you want to use the overhead lockers, if you want to take on board into the cabin with you an overnight bag, it's now going to cost you, as of February, an extra $25 at least, with a sliding scale up to about $52, I think. That'll be on top of your fare, which you'll pay, well, I guess you can pay it when you book it or pay it when you get to the airport, etc., etc. Do you think it's a fair fare or is it a step too far? Kerry thinks it's ridiculous. I'm all for cheap flights, but when you have to start paying for extra little things and every little thing, it just gets all a bit silly. Ashley thinks it's a fair. Sandra says there would be only one of two reasons why this fee would be introduced. Number one, she says, people who think that they are entitled to take on whatever they like as onboard luggage. And the airlines had a gutful of this behaviour. The behaviour's ruined it for many passengers that have airline etiquette. Well, that's one reason that Sandra suggests. The second reason she suggests the fee is being introduced is pure greed from the airline. What do you think? 6331 0893. Now, speaking of fees, the other topic that has really been consuming us since last Friday is the rate hike facing some 553 ratepayers in the city of Launceston. This is particularly out the Northeast Way, Lilydale, Corulla Way. They're being hit with a reallocation of their properties, essentially from hobby farms to primary producers. Their properties have been revisited in terms of how they're viewed for rate structures. So they've been receiving rate notices with something like 40% increases. And we've had a chat with a couple of residents already. I've put in a request to the City of Launceston for the CEO, Sam Johnson, and the Mayor, Matthew Garwood, for either of the boys to join us on air. I've requested twice. I'll request again today for them to join us, hopefully tomorrow. Come on, Matt. Come on, Sam. You know my number. You've got my mobile. Give me a call. Let's lock in a time. Really want to hear what is behind this move. And also want to hear why the residents weren't actually consulted about it as well. A little bit of transparency. Let's have a chat and let's all understand where this has come from, please. And if you want to have a say about it, 6331 0893 is my number and you can give me a call. Former City of Launceston Councillor Paul Spencer's actually given me a call. Paul, what's your take on it?
1: Well, how come Yanda Valley Farmers rates have dropped? This is one big thing I've got to say. Launceston councillors voted for this. They had a workshop about it, and then they voted for it. So they have not done their homework properly for this ridiculous increase. Now, the Yanda Valley farmers' rates have dropped. Please explain that.
0: Paul, you make a great point there. Are you going to stand for council again?
1: Not Launceston, because I was a councillor. I didn't get back in. I'm seriously consider standing for Meander. And in my opinion, I think Meander should be taking Launceston over.
0: Well, if the rates for farmers are getting a better deal, I'm sure there'd be some support for that take. So, Paul, thank you very much for shedding some light on it this morning and giving us a call.
1: No worries. Thank you.
0: Thank you, Paul. And if you're a ratepayer that's copped a rates notice with a 40% plus increase in the city of Launceston, I'd love to hear from you. 6331-0893, particularly in terms of what notice you've had about that change and the reasons behind it and what it means for you in sheer dollar terms when that rates notice landed.
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0: morning on LAFM and 7SD. It is BJ Fabricchi, 7 minutes to eight, and certainly the filmmakers behind the new Spider-Man movie don't need any good wishes because they have had the second biggest opening weekend of a film ever with Spider-Man in the last week. Oh, my goodness. Just how busy was our local cinema? We've got Michelle with us this morning to check it out. How are the turnstiles at Village? Michelle, busy last week?
1: Oh, my goodness. Last weekend was just crazy. It was really amazing to see the response that people had to the movie and to coming in to watch the movie, the excitement, and, just so many wonderful things happening across the weekend for Spider-Man.
0: Oh, look, I have to say I added to your woes on the weekend because I was there Saturday morning lined up for the 10 a.m. session, ready to roll. It was a lot of fun.
1: Yeah, I really enjoyed it too. I ended up watching it on the Thursday night because, God bless them, sometimes our customers give away spoilers.
0: Spoilers!
1: I wanted to see it before it got spoiled and, I absolutely loved it. It was a fantastic story. It was really engaging. And look, Tom Holland and Zendaya, they're just a perfect couple. And the chemistry they have on screen is just amazing in this film. And you're really wanting them to get back together.
0: Oh, no. Oh, dear. Look, and there's sort of hints, will they or won't they get back together at the end of the film? And I don't know, it opens up all sorts of possibilities.
1: It sure does.
0: Look, how good is Tom Holland? Now, I'm going to be my geeky musical theatre self here. How good is the kid that did Billy Elliot on the London stage? Look at him go.
1: Oh, I know. So amazing. And I didn't realise he was the young boy in The Impossible with Naomi Watts, which was the film about the tsunami.
0: Yes.
1: The family with the tsunami. So I didn't realise that was him.
0: No, neither did I. I'm going to go back and watch again. It doesn't look like that young boy anymore, does he?
1: Oh, no.
0: We all noticed the scene in the sauna. Oh, my goodness. My, he's grown up, hasn't he?
1: He sure has. And Thank you very much to Black Widow for that scene.
0: Yes, go and see the film. You'll see all that we're talking about, all of it, nearly all of it. Now, ice creams, always a staple, a nice Valhalla choc top when we go to Village. But ice creams are coming in for a caning.
1: Yes, it is ice cream season in this movie called Ice Cream Man. Ooh. Now, I do have to mention it is R18+, so there is a really strong restriction on this film. Expect a lot of gore and a lot of violence. It is about a suburban town that falls into chaos when a mysterious ice cream man turns up and serves sweet treats to the children. And apparently they all turn into homicidal maniacs.
0: Of course they do. Yes. Would you like sprinkles with that? Oh, no. All right. So we've got a choice of Spider-Man or Ice Cream Man this week.
1: Two completely different films. One for the grown-ups, one for everyone. So.
0: Absolutely. And a little bit of a chaser from the Odyssey and Toy Story 5. Still marching on their merry way and doing big things at the box office too.
1: Yeah, the Odyssey is still really hanging in there and bringing in some good audiences. So, I mean, Tom Holland starring in that film as well. What could this guy not do?
0: I reckon the boy can write his own paycheck for the next decade or so off this.
1: I reckon you're right.
0: Yeah, good on him indeed. All right, so it's probably a good idea to make a booking still for Spider-Man because I imagine the sessions are still ticking over really well.
1: Yeah, we've actually even put more sessions on this weekend.
0: Oh, wow.
1: We have it playing across three cinemas, and this will help alleviate some of those big queues, makes it a little bit easier for the team as well, who have worked so hard and tirelessly across the last few days to meet the expectation and get our cinemas clean. And, there's plenty of choice to come along and see Spider-Man.
0: Yeah, and do the team a favour. Put your rubbish in the bins on the way out. Just give them a little hand to turn those cinemas over and get the next crew in. Michelle, good to chat. Have a good week.
1: Thanks. Thanks. Really going to be a great week again.
0: Absolutely. At Village Cinema, Michelle Turner there with us this morning on LAFM and 7SD.
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12: Good morning, I'm Ebony Applett. A Scottsdale man accused of murdering a teenage girl in 2023 will face trial in April next year after multiple delays. Olivia Hicks has more.
13: Christopher Mark Jordan, who has pleaded not guilty to murdering 14-year-old Cheyenne Lee Tadnell, appeared in the Supreme Court in Launceston yesterday via video link from Riston Prison. The court heard a trial date has been listed for April 19 next year, 4 years after the Burnie teenager went missing. Following an extensive search, her remains were found 3 months later in bushland at Nabola near Launceston. The trial is expected to run for 5 weeks.
12: Tasmania's Education Minister says our state now has the second best government school teaching staff to student ratio in the country, and that the number of permanent teaching vacancies at the start of Term 3 accounted for less than 1% of the public school teaching workforce. The comments come in response to data released from the AAU yesterday, which saw around two-thirds of the 30 state school principals who were surveyed reporting that their schools began the term without enough staff. The union's calling on the government to do more to assist with recruitment and retention. It comes as Tasmania's missed off the national NAPLAN results this year. Now, participation numbers too low after the union placed a ban on teachers administering the tests during a period of wage negotiations. And a $60 million development of Devonport's Oval is well underway. The site looking to the future of what events it can attract. The site will have the capacity for basketball, netball, cricket, cycling, football and more. The potential to host the Tasmania Jewels in their second season as well if construction makes its deadline. With six disciplines to be brought into the one location, Devonport's Mayor Ali Jarman's hyping up the possibilities.
14: If you've got someone playing netball and someone playing basketball that are in the same family, you're literally going to be able to come to this one spot and you'll be able to go between the two. So it's going to be wonderful for everyone. The families are going to benefit.
12: Work is also well underway at Launceston's Silver Dome, with that redevelopment expected to be up and running by the time the WNBL and the NBL seasons commence. National news next.
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16: Good morning, I'm Harrison Preeb. Counter-terrorism police declaring last year's firebombing of a Melbourne military factory as an act of terrorism. They believe Lovett Technologies was attacked for its links to Israel, with anarchist extremists considered the main suspects. Jetstar CEO is defending the airline's changes to its carry-on policy. Customers will now be slugged up to $52 for guaranteed access to the overhead lockers. Stephanie Tully says the change is about providing more choice.
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16: 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And briefly, a Malaysian airline pilot is accused of trying to smuggle 70,000 ecstasy pills through Jakarta Airport.
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19: Sport now, and Ben Stokes wants to coach the English cricket team. In his first interview since retiring, the all-rounder's revealed he's now studying with the hope of one day taking the reins at the national side. He's also told the Love of Cricket podcast that the team doesn't have an alcohol problem despite there being one in the sport.
20: Relationship with alcohol and cricket is just something that hasn't moved on as the game of cricket has become more professional.
19: GWS could welcome back Toby Green for this week's clash with the Suns in Canberra. The Skippers missed the past two games with a quad injury. And in tennis, it's an all-Aussie showdown in the second round of the Montreal Open this morning, with James Duckworth taking on our top seed Alex de Minaur. That match is getting underway right about now. With the latest in news and sport, I'm Brit Aylin.
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21: Roadworks have caused the exit from the Midland Highway onto Kingsmeadows Link to be very heavy indeed. Plenty of traffic as well for Hobart Road in both directions through Kingsmeadows. The same applies for Wellington Street in both directions through South Lonnie. Plenty of traffic on the city side of the Charles Street Bridge in both directions. 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I'm Cam. More traffic soon on LAFM.
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15: LAFM's 3-day forecast.
0: And for Launceston today, mostly sunny, a top of 15. 0 overnight and a late shower and 14 tomorrow. Friday, mostly sunny and 15. For Scottsdale in the northeast, mostly sunny and 14 today, 1 overnight, late showers and 13 tomorrow. Friday, fog, then sunny and 13. For St Helens in the east coast, a possible thunderstorm and 15. 3 overnight, a late shower and 16 tomorrow. Friday, mostly sunny and 14. 4 degrees in Launceston right now, 5 in Scottsdale, 8 in St Helens. 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
1: It's your morning mood booster, live across Launceston and the northeast, and loving it. 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It's Brekkie with BJ on LAFM and 7SD.
0: And coming up this morning, we are going to be looking at swapping a snack for a snag and helping someone do it tough who's doing it tough. We're also going to talk to Prime Minister and Industries Minister Gavin Pearce this morning. Bird flu. Sadly, we're not going to be able to keep it out of this state forever. He'll tell us what to look out for. And celebrating 100 young Northern Tasmanian athletes, Janie Finlay joins us after 8:30. Still to come this morning on Brekkie with BJ.

0: There she goes, Kyle's. Step back in time. It is 12 minutes past 8.
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0: All right, and we have one birthday shout out this morning. Happy 9th birthday to Bridie. We hope you have an amazing day. Lots of love from Mum, Dad, Joey, Gabby and Charlie. Happy birthday to you, Bridie, and thank you very much to Christine for zapping that one through via our website, lafm.com.au. And if you've got a special celebration shout-out you'd like to get to us, if you can do it via the website, you'll also be in the running for our weekly prize, which is $100 to go and enjoy yourself silly up at Country Club Tasmania. You can have a bite to eat or a couple of bevvies on us. Get them through to us, and we'll pop them on air around about this time weekday mornings, and we'll do the prize draw every Friday morning. 13 minutes past 8, and you're with BJ for Brekkie on LAFM and 7SD. It is not a question of if, it is a question of when. Bird flu getting into Tasmania. We've all we already had in the last week or so our first mass mortality. This is on the coast of South Australia, and bird flu finding its way onto our shorelines. We know at some point, sadly, we're going to see it here in Tasmania. So we've got Gavin Pearce joining us this morning, Primary Industries Minister, to give us a heads up about preparations and plans on how we're going to manage it. Gavin Pearce, good morning.
2: Good morning, Belinda. How are you?
0: Very well. But as I say, it's not if, it's when, isn't it?
2: No, you're absolutely right. And I'd like to start by firstly reiterating the fact that Tasmania has not yet had a detection of bird flu. You rightly point out it's not a case of if, but rather when. So we've done a lot of work for a couple of years now with Biosecurity Tasmania, our department, and various sectors, our wildlife sector, as well as our commercial poultry sector, our farming sector, and more generally now, we're trying to roll the information out. What happens when we inevitably see a detection of a bird that is sick or dead from bird flu? So that's what my message is this morning. What should people do if they see a sick or dead bird, maybe on the beach, for instance? Probably the most likely place that you'll see that. However, if we do see that, it's important that we follow three things. There's three main points, and that's firstly to avoid. So don't want to go near it. We don't want to have any contact with that animal, with that bird. If you've got a dog with you, say you're walking your dog up the beach, keep that dog restrained and away from that animal. Obviously, the dog will want to go there, but you need to keep that away. We need to secondly record what we see. We need the species. We need to confirm the species and the location. And finally, we need to report it to our Animal Emergency Disease Hotline. And that number, Belinda, is 1-800-675-888. 1-800-675-888. And we'll let the department deal with that in their normal professional way.
0: Okay, it is all about keeping this disease out of our primary production, out of our poultry producers' pens. I know that there's been some moves in the last week or so with free-range hens to actually allow producers to keep the hens indoors at the moment while we're tackling this whole problem. So it is a case of let's spot it, let's find it, let's try our level best to contain it, and that means us staying away from it. And certainly our dogs as well. We do not want it spread. So, Minister, the number again?
2: 1-800-675-888. And if we do have, the backyard chickens, two, three, four chickens, it's important that people remember that we need to keep their food and water sources away from any contact or any possibility of contact with wild birds.
0: Ah.
2: So if the wild birds come in, you imagine an open pen, they're sharing food, they defecate in the food and water, and obviously that transmission could take place. So keep that food and water away from your kept birds in the backyard.
0: Great advice. We'll check in with you again in a week or two and just see how we're travelling. But this is something that it's up to all of us to stay on top of, to do our level best to keep it out of the state. And if it gets here, if and when it gets here, to keep it as contained as possible. Gavin Pearce, thank you for joining us this morning.
2: Oh, you're very welcome, Belinda. Thank you.
0: Primary Industries Minister Gavin Pearce with us on LAFM and 7SD.
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0: on LAFM and 7SD, Joe Jackson. Is she really going out with him? 25 minutes past 8, Homelessness Week. It is about more than just raising awareness. It is about taking action. Now, this Friday, Civic Square in Lonnie is going to host Homeless Action Now 2026, bringing together local support services, community organisations and people who want to make a difference. Honey Pitt is CEO of Magnolia Place, Launceston's women's shelter, and she's popped into the studio this morning to explain why everyone's got a role to play in tackling homelessness. Honey, good morning.
1: Good morning, BJ. Thanks for having me.
0: Thank you for joining us. Now, Homelessness Week, shining a spotlight on an issue that's often hidden. What does it actually look like in the Northern Tasmanian community today?
1: Look, I think there can be a lot of misconceptions around homelessness, and often people think of it as the person sleeping rough on the street. So it's that visibility of a homeless person. But the reality is it's often a woman, say, sleeping in her car, or somebody switching between couches on, you know, family and friends because they're trying to hide the fact that they don't have a safe place to live. So in the 2021 census, which was not, obviously we're about to have our next one, it showed that 2,350 Tasmanians were experiencing homelessness, and more than a quarter of those are in Launceston and the northeast.
0: Wow.
1: So these are our neighbours. They're our family, they're our friends, they could be a work colleague. But homelessness is often hidden, and it's particularly often for women and children that they go to great lengths to hide it.
0: Now, Magnolia Place supports women and children who are facing homelessness.
1: Yeah.
0: And, of course, many of them are dealing with family violence.
1: Yes.
0: What are the biggest challenges that you're seeing as the cost of living continues to hit so hard, continues to bite into our budgets?
1: Yeah, so the cost of living really impacts families, the stresses that they have, and that can often exacerbate particularly a violent relationship. But it can also push people into homelessness as well. Say you're a woman looking to escape domestic violence, you might not have the capacity to go out on your own. So the choice will often be to sleep in a car or to sleep rough. And, you know, at the moment, that cost of living crisis is causing big channels throughout the homelessness network. So at Magnolia Place, you know, we provide short-term crisis accommodation. Our biggest challenge is that women are now staying longer because the pathway out into more stable home isn't there anymore. So instead of saying, you know, 3 months, they could be there on average, you know, 12, 18 months. We've got a woman in our care who's been there for 2 years. So those channels out. But what that means is when one of our properties isn't vacated, it means a woman that is in that crisis doesn't have a room available to her.
0: When you channel someone out, where do they go to?
1: So often it's into some type of social housing. Most people cannot afford private rentals anymore. So unless they've got somebody that they can move into a private rental, it's social housing. And of course, there are challenges in obtaining social housing, particularly if you're a woman with children.
0: Now, Homeless Action Now, which is the event happening this Friday, it's about bringing the community together.
1: Yes.
0: So let's say we can do that. What can people expect if they come along on Friday to Civic Square, Launceston?
1: Well, look, it's really an opportunity for people to connect with a range of organisations working across housing, homelessness, family violence, legal support and community services. But it's really an event that's focused on action, hope and community connection. So we want people to understand the challenges, but we also want to provide an opportunity for people to see the solutions are possible when communities work together. So, you know, my message on the day, I'll be there talking, doing a bit of that lately, is that everyone deserves a roof over their head, but everybody also deserves a safe place to belong.
0: Yeah.
1: And there's a difference.
0: Yep. Now, you've got a bit of an idea about swapping a snack for a snag. So I think besides talking, you're probably going to be on the tongs.
1: Well, I might be. I have done that before. I'm having enough trouble saying swap a snack for a snag. So maybe I would be better on the barbecue.
0: But oh, dear.
1: Look, these are simple acts of generosity, but they matter enormously. So the food donations are valuable. But what's important is the sense of community it creates. So for someone experiencing homelessness or recovering from family violence, it's incredibly powerful to know that people care.
0: Yeah. So the idea is if you can bring along a little snack on Friday.
1: Yeah, non-perishable item preferred.
0: Yep.
1: You can grab yourself a sausage.
0: And you get your sausage sizzle.
1: Yeah.
0: It's just like being at Bunnings.
1: It's just like Bunnings, except you've got to bring food to get cooked food.
0: I love it. Okay.
1: Wonderful.
0: Yeah. Fantastic. So this will be on this Friday. Look, if there was just one thing you could share with our listeners this morning during Homelessness Week, what would it be?
1: Oh, look, I'd really like for everybody to understand that homelessness can really happen to everyone. It doesn't discriminate. It can follow family violence. It can follow a relationship breakdown, illness, a loss of a job. You know, many people can be one step away from homelessness, and with the cost of living going up, for some, it could be the end of a tenancy or a rental and unable to secure a new one. So many people can be exposed or face that situation. So I think the other thing is it doesn't have to be inevitable, because we know what the solution is. The solution to homelessness is housing.
0: Yeah.
1: And that's what we're all about at the moment, is really making sure that those channels are in place to give somebody, you know, a safe place to belong.
0: Honey, really good to have you in the studio this morning. Thank you for coming in.
1: Pleasure.
0: And for people that would like to go along this Friday, Civic Square,
1: yes.
0: What time are you firing up the barbie?
1: Well, the 11 to 2. So any time between 11 to 2, come down to Civic Square. I think I'll probably be, you know, probably talking out there on the microphone around 12 o'clock, but there's lots of other organisations out there, lots to learn. And remember, it doesn't have to be a big act that somebody can do to really help. It can be a really small act, such as simply turning up on the day and learning a bit more.
0: Yep. Let's get some numbers down there, Friday lunchtime. Yeah. Bring a snack along if you can that you can donate and be a part of it. Be a part of the community coming together.
1: That's it.
0: Lovely to have you in this morning. Thanks
1: Pleasure.
0: For joining us.
1: Thanks, VJ.
0: On LAFM and 7SD, Honey Pitt, CEO, Magnolia Place, Launceston's Women's Shelter, doing great work.
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11: Good morning, I'm Ebony Applett. A trial date has finally been locked in for the man accused of killing Burnie teenager Cheyenne Lee Tatnall. The 14-year-old was reported missing in April 2023. She'd last been seen walking near the North Esk River on her way to a friend's house. Christopher Mark Jordan was charged with murder after her remains were found in bushland near Demola around 3 months later. He's pleaded not guilty, with the matter to be tried in the Hobart Supreme Court in April next year. Tasmania's Education Union says more needs to be done to attract former teachers back into the profession. It comes as 66% of school principals who responded to a recent survey said they started the term without enough teachers. The AEU's David Genford says this significantly impacts schools.
12: But what we need to do is actually incentivise those that have chosen not to teach anymore. What can we do to actually get them on board?
11: The state government says less than 1% of full-time teaching positions within public schools are currently vacant. It comes as Tasmania is left off of national NAPLAN results this year due to not enough participation as a result of union action during the testing period. It's been confirmed 20% of the Devonport Oval development's been completed, still on track for completion by mid-next year, despite some recent issues with non-compliant paint on site. Precast installation works have been completed around the community courts, with the first slab for the admin and kiosk building poured. When completed, it will bring six sporting groups together into one home base, with the potential to host Tasmanian WNBL and NBL games, as well as AFL games on the northwest coast. Upgrades at the Silverdome in Launceston are also on track to be completed by their deadline. And an investigation into an early morning fire at an East Devonport home will take place later this morning. Crews from Latrobe and Devonport attending the Adina Place property called there just before 6 a.m. finding smoke coming from the sides. Nobody was injured at the time and no injuries have been reported. Your look at the day's national news and sport is next.
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14: Hi, Harrison Preeve. Counter-terrorism police are investigating a firebombing at a Melbourne military parts factory as an act of terrorism. Lovett Technologies was targeted last July, with anarchist extremists considered the prime suspects. The latest NAPLAN results show there's been an improvement in numeracy, but there's still work to do. Scores across years 5, 7 and 9 saw jumps of at least 6 points, while there was a dip for year 3. A discarded part of a space SpaceX rocket is on a collision course with the moon. Benjamin Fernando from Johns Hopkins Uni has told the ABC it's expected to crash into the lunar surface this afternoon.
15: We expect it to be going very fast though, so about 2.5 kilometres per second. That is probably going to produce a crater that's on the order of 20 to 30 metres across, and we're expecting that it'll excavate about 1 million kilograms of ejecta from the lunar surface.
14: And the 2028 NRL Grand Final could face some heavenly competition. competition. Pope Leo's planned visit to Sydney coincides with the Rugby League's biggest day.
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11: In sport, the Bulldogs will make a call on the fitness of Aaron Norton and Cody Waitman later today. Both players were managed for last week's loss to the Dockers and are no certainties to line up against the Kangaroos tomorrow night at Marvel. Doggies midfielder Ed Richards telling AFL 360 the side hasn't been at its best the past few rounds.
17: We haven't been able to score as well as we would have liked. I thought we have been maybe defending well, but maybe that's been taken away from some of our offence. So we're looking forward to the last three games that hopefully we can show the competition what we're really about.
11: And Melbourne defender Tom McDonald has announced his retirement. After 256 games with the Dees, the 33-year-old will be hanging up the boots at the end of the season. That's the latest in news and sport. I'm Britt Aylin.
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18: Goderich Street is very slow on approach to Forster Street in Invermay. Plenty of traffic in both directions on the city side of the Charles Street Bridge. Plenty of traffic building for York and Brisbane Street in the CBD. Wellington Street struggling in both directions throughout South Lonnie as well. The Milwaukee three-day pack-out modular storage event starts this Thursday. Limited time. While stocks last, T's and C's apply. 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I'm Cam. More traffic soon on LAFM.
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0: And it's 20 minutes to 9. Good morning. Launceston is in for a mostly sunny day today. A top of 15 is expected. We're dropping down to 0 overnight, then a late shower and 14 tomorrow. And on Friday, mostly sunny conditions and a top of 15 expected. For Scottsdale in the northeast, mostly sunny today, 14, 1 overnight, a late shower and 13 tomorrow. And Friday, fog then sunny. St Helens in the east coast, a possible thunderstorm today. A top of 15 is forecast, dropping down to 3 overnight, late showers and 16 tomorrow. Friday, mostly sunny and 14. Currently 5 degrees in Launceston, 6 degrees in Scottsdale, up to 10 degrees now in St Helens. 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
16: It's your morning mood booster, live across Launceston and the northeast, and loving it. 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
0: And we're going to be catching up with Janie Finlay next. We're going to hear about some young Tassie athletes who are chasing their sporting dreams. And it is all part of the foundation that some support is being handed out to these athletes. That's next.

0: on LAFM and 7SD. There is the voice. It's 8:45. BJ for Brekkie with you this morning. Now, helping talented young athletes chase their dreams, well, that can be an expensive hobby. But one local initiative is giving Northern Tasmanians a helping hand. Janie Finlay's Heart and Hustle Fund has supported, I think, close on 100 athletes. In fact, we might be announcing the 100th athlete this morning, with the latest recipients having the support to head off and represent our state. Janie joins us this morning to talk about the milestone of 100 and getting the community involved to help as well. Janie, good morning.
1: Hi, how are you?
0: Doing well. So you've reached 100 young athletes that Heart and Hustle has supported?
1: Yeah, I love this. So we just clicked over 99 and 100. And as is the case with some of our athletes, they were sisters going away to compete in tennis, which is amazing. So representing Tassie. But out of our 100 athletes that we've supported over recent years, it's been 80 families. So often in one sport, I know touch football is a support that we've provided a lot of support for, and their sisters and brothers playing in that. But we've supported 27 different types of sports. That's the other thing that I really love. So it's not always the obvious, but we've had athletes in weightlifting and orienteering and UN debating, actually, we've supported as well as a discretionary support. But lots and lots of surf, life-saving, lawn bowls, you know, basketball, indoor netball, inline, roller hockey. So there are some really cool young people in Bass that are, you know, really backing themselves and determined to go far. And we know that, you know, with the cost of living pressures and things going up, we've actually amended the support that we give. We used to give $100 or $150 depending on someone was going nationally or internationally, because we support international athletes as well. We had a BMX rider go to the Worlds, which was amazing. And now we support an athlete no matter where they're going, at what level, $200. And for families these days, that makes a massive difference.
0: Mm. Tell me about the girls, the sisters. What struck you about their story that you said, yeah, we're going to support these two?
1: Well, it's like with all of our athletes. One, we had supported the older sister before. And so what we say with the fund is that you can apply for the fund and be successful once in a year. But as young people develop through their age groups as well, that support shouldn't fall away. So you can apply for the fund multiple times. So we've supported the older sister twice. And then the new sister just got selected as well to go away, Alyssa and Zara. And it's just, I think it's great to see. We know what sport does for young people. It's that determination and discipline. It's that aspiration, you know, that grit. But it's also the young people write back to us afterwards and give us a bit of an update about how the experience was. And they talk about their off-court development as well, that opportunity to go away independently with a team. They grow their self-confidence and being part of something else. So sport does a lot more than just the physical, which is what we love backing in as well.
0: Now, I know you recently visited Health and Fitness World and discovered a group of talented young athletes. I believe 9 local weightlifters

0: Angelo and Ron Laycock have started a development program for young lifters, Olympic lifters here in Launceston. And they know with the Olympics coming up that they're on a pathway to support young people with an ambition to have a young person from Launceston or young people from Launceston at the Olympics when it's in Australia, which is really cool. And so I went down and watched this competition, and again, that discipline, the focus, they run those local events as though they're at an international competition. So everything is by the book. It's really disciplined. It's amazing how they make their decisions as they're progressing through their weights to sort of like, oh no, I'm going to go up my weight. And so they stop and the clock starts. So there is a really strong culture of weightlifting in our local community. And we had 9 young athletes selected to represent Tasmania at national competitions, right, coming out of our community. And, you know, these little things are happening, and it's really cool to promote and celebrate.
1: Okay, now we've got to get a couple of things in here fairly quickly. The Great Trivia Challenge, this is coming up in mid-September at the Australian Italian Club. This is going to help you put more fuel in the tank to help these young people. Do you want to give that a quick plug?
0: Yeah, absolutely. So the 18th of September, details are on my Facebook. The event's pinned to the top of the page. You can buy a ticket with Humanitix. You come along, $25 a ticket. It's run by Trivia People Tasmania, and they're heaps of fun. It's family friendly, and the funds that are raised from that night, every dollar raised goes towards these young athletes, supporting young athletes to go and chase their dreams.
1: Now, I know, Janie, there's going to be a lot of mums and dads listening this morning that are going, Heart and Hustle Fund, $100 or $200 towards the kids going interstate. How do we find out more? Is there a website for this?
0: 100%. So if you Google Janie Finlay Heart and Hustle, it'll go to my web page, and there's a page there with all of the details that describes how the fund works and the application form. You apply online. I've got this beautiful group of volunteers. I've got this great committee that help with this process, and they assess the applications and approve if it meets all the criteria almost immediately, and the funds are then dispersed into the account without delay. So we need it a few weeks before you go away travelling, but if you Google Janie Finlay Heart and Hustle, there's a page on my website that's got all of the details.
1: Beautiful. Janie, great to chat this morning. Thanks for taking some time out for us.
0: Always my pleasure. Thank you so much.
1: Cheers. Labor member for Bass, Janie Finlay, with us on LAFM and 7SD.
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3: 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If you've sold shares, ETFs or property this year and you made a profit, firstly, congrats, but also heads up, you may have to pay capital gains tax or CGT. It's not a separate tax, but the gain gets added to your income and taxed at your marginal tax rate. 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You can also offset gains with capital losses. 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Don't leave it to chance. 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

0: on LA FM and 7SD, Jackson Brown, saying stay. Stay. And Jules has just turned up saying, no, go.
1: Yeah, go. Go, go, go.
0: Go, go, go.
1: How are you, BJ?
0: I'm good. I'm busy. It's just a frenetic hive of activity
1: in
0: here.
1: Well, that's freaky for you.
0: It is.
1: We'll calm down a little bit now.
0: Yeah, I'll go and have three coffees and calm down.
1: And I'll have another one and we'll get into the classic superset.
0: Is it a promise?
1: It's a promise.
0: Fabulous.
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3: 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A 57-year-old woman's been allegedly caught drink driving more than five times the legal limit. Tasmanian cyclist George Baker will carry the Aussie flag at the Com Games closing ceremony.
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12: Good morning, I'm Ebony Ablett. The trial of a Scottsdale man accused of killing a 14-year-old girl in 2023 has finally been locked in to take place nearly 4 years after her death. Christopher Mark Jordan has pleaded not guilty to the murder of Cheyenne Lee Tatnall. The case is scheduled to be tried in the Supreme Court in April 2027, with the trial expected to last around 5 weeks and hear from around 50 witnesses. The Australian Education Union is unfazed by Tasmania's omission from this year's NAPLAN testing results after industrial action back in March prevented our state's public schools from taking part. Tasmanian branch President David Genford says the data's not that important.
13: We know what our students need. We already know because of our low socioeconomic backgrounds, we're going to struggle to match the same results as those mainland states.
12: Education Minister Jo Palmer says she's disappointed that the AEU chose to take the industrial action with the knowledge of its impact on students. The CEO of RSPCA Australia has told a Tasmanian parliamentary committee on the phase-out of greyhound racing in the state, ending it without legislation in place could have serious consequences. Richard Mussel says if the funding is pulled and there's no legislation in place, racing may not automatically end.
14: Instead, there is a risk the industry could continue operating with reduced regulatory oversight.
12: And the North and Northwest have shone in this year's top tourist town awards, netting two of the three gongs. Deloraine won the small tourism town category, while Devonport bagged the top award, winning over both the Tourism Industry Council of Tasmania judges and the general public. The town of Stanley won the People's Choice, scoring the highest number of public votes for the fourth year in a row, while on the West Coast, Queenstown was also a finalist. Devonport's Mayor Ali Jarman says it's a great way to raise the city's profile, and every town in the state should enter next year.
15: We did win 1 year and we got second another time. 1 year we beat Byron Bay. You can't beat the marketing opportunity for this.
12: The winning tiny town was historic Port Arthur in the south, with the three towns now entered into the national competition to be awarded in September. National news is next.
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17: Hi, Harrison Preeb. An arson attack on a Melbourne defence factory is being treated as terrorism. Lovett Technologies targeted in the firebombing last July. Victoria's joint counter-terrorism teams are now looking into whether it was planned by far-left extremists. Major changes coming to Jetstar's carry-on policy. Passengers forced to pay for a guarantee they'll be able to place their luggage in an overhead locker, ranging from $25 to $52. These passengers telling Seven it sounds like a lot.
18: I'd probably just bring a little bag that I can stick under the chair. Probably wouldn't pay $25. Sounds a bit extreme.
19: It's just making it harder and harder to fly with an inexpensive airline.
17: Global oil prices have fallen as US officials hope to strike a deal with Iran over the Strait of Hormuz. Secretary of State Marco Rubio says discussions are progressing and shipments could resume later this week. And several Comm Games athletes have disappeared in Glasgow after Monday's closing ceremony. Athletes from Uganda and Pakistan among those who failed to return home with the rest of their teams.
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20: To sport now, and the team sheets for tomorrow's Round 22 AFL opener between the Western Bulldogs and the Kangaroos will be released later today. Doggy stars Cody Waitman and Aaron Norton are no certainties to return to the team after being managed last week, while North Melbourne set to welcome back George Wardlaw from his latest hamstring injury. And Eagles midfielder Jack Graham sticking up for embattled coach Andrew McWalter following the club's 11-point loss to Richmond.
21: Being an AFL coach, good luck, to be honest. Everyone's coming for you. Again, in this club, he's loved. We value him. Like I said, I'm really feeling for him because I wanted to get that win for him, our fans, and especially our players.
20: West Coast will host Collingwood on Sunday afternoon. That is the latest in news and sport. I'm Brit Aylin.
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0: Good
1: morning. A sunny day today for Launceston. We're heading for a top of 15. 14 the top tomorrow with a late shower. And frost then sunny and 14 again for Friday. For Scottsdale and the northeast, mostly sunny today with a top of 14. 13 tomorrow with a late shower. Fog then sunny on Friday and heading for 12. A possible thunderstorm today for St Helens and the east coast with a top of 15. Heading for 16 tomorrow with a late shower. And mostly sunny on Friday with a top of 14. Right now in Lonnie it's 10, in Scottsdale it's 8, and in St Helens it's 10. 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

0: LAFM. Who am I talking to?
1: Hi, George. It's Lynette.
0: How are you, Lynette?
1: I'm good. How are you?
0: I'm pretty good. What do you think the theme is?
1: Are they all female singers?
0: That's not it, Lynette. Keep listening and good luck.
1: I will. Thanks, George. Have a good day.
0: You too. Bye-bye.
1: Bye.
0: So, let's go to the Pet Shop Boys now, because it's not all girls singers. As soon as you work out what the common theme is amongst the songs, you need to jump on the phone, 6331 0893. Had Paula Abdul and Straight Up. We also had Yaz and the Plastic Population, The Only Way Is Up. And it's the Pet Shop Boys at song number 3. And it's West End Girls, LAFM and 7SD.

0: LAFM. Who am I talking to?
1: Good morning, Jules. It's Katrina.
0: How are you, Katrina?
1: I'm very well. The sun's out.
0: Yeah, thank goodness. Now, tell me, Katrina, what do you think the theme might be?
1: Is it that they all have synthesizers in their tracks?
0: That's actually not it, Katrina. Oh, good luck. Have a good day.
1: Thank you. You too.
0: See ya. LAFM, who am I talking to?
2: It's Lucky Pat, Jules.
0: How are you, Lucky Pat?
2: Blooming marvellous. How about you?
0: I'm blooming marvellous too. What do you think the theme might be?
2: Look, I reckon it's something to do with that rocket that's going to hit the moon, looking up.
0: Oh, I heard about that. But no, it's not.
2: Oh, blow it. Never mind. I'll keep trying, Jules.
0: Have a good day, Lucky Pat.
2: You have a lovely day.
0: Bye, I will. Bye-bye. LAFM, who am I talking to?
3: Michael.
0: Michael, what do you think the theme is?
3: Is it directional?
0: That'll do me. Well done. You're in the draw for the $100 at the end of the week.
3: Oh, fantastic.
0: There we go. We got there in the end, but we do need to go to the last song, which is Men at Work on LAFM and 7.

0: Superset today, thanks to Randall Heating, and it was all directional, correctly identified by Michael, who is now in the draw for $100 at the end of the week. Men at Work there with Down Under. We had Pet Shop Boys with West End Girls. We had Straight Up from Paula Abdul, and The Only Way Is Up from Yaz and the Plastic Population, and we'll do it all again tomorrow just after 9 o'clock. It is, Jules, thanks to Country Club Tasmania, where the range is celebrating its first birthday, so why not get along and play for a chance to win a free year of golf. T's and C's apply. On the way, what have we got? We've got Billy Joel and we've got the Cardigans.
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0: and 7SD. Great southern land that is Ice House. It is, Jules, thanks to the Cottage Bakery, Victoria Street in Scottsdale. And, of course, the Tour de France Femme is on at the moment, the female version of the very famous race, of course, the cycling race. And there are some allegations of gaining an advantage through the use of padded bras. So there you go. Aerodynamics plays a crucial role in a time trial performance with the skin suit, rider position, helmet, and a heap of other factors that can be taken into account. And one of those areas that can create aerodynamic drag is around the chest. So there you go. And apparently some of the World Tour teams have been alleging that padded sports bras are being used for aerodynamic advantage. So there you go. So big boobs actually must make you quicker, which is concerning to me because I've got big boobs and it doesn't make me quicker. Although, good luck to all the people in the Tour de France Femme, because whoever wins in the end might just win, might not just win by a little bit, it might be with a big bit and the use of a padded bra. We've got Phil Collins next.
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14: Good morning, I'm Judy Augustine. The MV Black Marlin's heading off this morning to make a special delivery to South America. Ebony Ablett has more.
15: The 217-metre transporter ship arrived in Hobart just over a week ago, tasked with transferring the locally built Hull 96 to its new home in Argentina. The battery electric ferry manufactured by Incat is said to be the largest vessel of its kind in the world. The journey across the Pacific Ocean is expected to take around 40 days.
14: Tasmania's education minister says she's disappointed the AEU chose to take industrial action in March, knowing it would impact our state's NAPLAN results. There's no Tasmanian data from this year's testing due to a lack of participation within government schools. But the union's David Genford says there's nothing NAPLAN could tell us about our students' performance that teachers don't already know.
16: What we want to see is a government focused on actually making sure that we're seeing legitimate improvements in our schools.
14: More than a year after Tasmania's custodial inspector recommended the government develop a plan to stop detaining children in adult prison watch houses, new data has revealed more than 300 instances of kids kids being locked up in adult facilities over the past financial year. The figures obtained by the Greens through a right to information request show one child having been held at the Hobart Reception Prison for 55 hours. In response to the custodial inspector's recommendations, the Department for Education, Children and Young People agreed the legislative framework needed to reflect contemporary youth justice principles and safeguards for younger members of the community. The department said a comprehensive review of the Youth Justice Act was underway, but the government is yet to put forward a specific plan to stop the detention of children in adult watch houses. The coalition's backing the closure of a loophole in the federal government's tax reforms, which would have created a so-called widow's tax. The Treasurer is moving to allow people who inherit a property from a spouse to continue having access to negative gearing. But Nationals Senator Bridget McKenzie has told Seven it shouldn't have gotten this far in the first place.
17: The fact that nearly 3 months after the federal budget's handed down, we're having to again have to fix up a mess of Labor's making, I think says everything about the Labor Party.
14: And Spiderbait's added a Tassie stop to its Ivy and the Big Apple's 30th anniversary tour. The group will now be wrapping up its run around the country with a show at the Odeon